0: best weather and traffic report. For snowy River Launceston, every Tasmanian journey starts with the right caravan. Explore the full range at 6 Gaddy Street, Western Junction, less than a kilometre from the airport.
1: Cloud is increasing in Launceston today. It's reaching a top of 13, down to 5 degrees tonight. For tomorrow, mostly sunny, warming back up to 17, and even warmer on Saturday with a mostly sunny top of 20 degrees. For Scottsdale and the northeast today, a late shower there, reaching 11, down to 7 degrees tonight. Tomorrow, mostly sunny and 15. Saturday, mostly sunny with a top of 19. Taking a look at St Helens, the east coast, a late shower today, reaching 14, down to 7 degrees tonight. For tomorrow, mostly sunny, top of 17, and on Saturday, it's reaching 19 degrees as the top. Right now in Scottsdale, it's 8 degrees, St Helens 9, and right now at Agfest, it's sitting on 10 degrees right now. We are bringing it to you live on location. Can't wait to talk to all of the committee members, exhibitors. There is just so much going on here. It's only early on for day one, but people are absolutely everywhere. Gotta love it. Love being back at Agfest. We got some Alex Warren for you right now. Now, though, let's get into it. It's Fever Dream here on Chilli, home of the hottest hits.

the heartbeat of Tassie with over 600 exhibits to wander through. J-Halves is live at Quirkus Park Carrick, thanks to ARB Launceston, Agfest Site N42, opposite the four-wheel drive track.

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0: Lil Nas X for your Thursday morning. It's right here on Chilli, home of the hottest hits. You got Jackie bringing it to you live. We're on location today out here at Agfest, and I've got the chairman, Jesse, joining me. How are you going?
1: Good. How about you?
0: Yeah, going pretty well. I was just thinking on my drive in, actually. The last time I was out here was for a party in the paddock. Did you go to check that out at all?
1: No, I didn't, unfortunately. Sort of, well, gave me a bit of a break from this place.
0: Yeah. Does it leave you long for them to bump out, for you guys to bump in between? I guess there's a fair bit of time in between, you know, Party in the Paddock and Agfest.
1: Yeah, there is a bit of time, and it sort of works out. Like, Rural Youth tries to rent it out as a big event space. So.
0: Yeah, well, talk us through your role a little bit more. You're the chairman. What made you, you know, want to go for this role? Have you been Rural Youth a fair while and just saw people before you do it and thought, oh, I'd love to have a crack at that one day?
1: I started back in 2018, but when I started, I never thought I'd end up here. I've sort of had a few different steps along the way, and then, yeah, here I am.
0: Yeah, I love that. Well, day one, not even lunchtime yet, and people are absolutely packed in. People are everywhere. What is there anything different about Agfest this year? I know, you know, things change every single year. What can people expect when they come to Agfest this year?
1: Oh, there's lots of change this year. We've moved things around. There's a lot of new exhibitors, a lot of new features. So the sooner you get here, the sooner you can see them all.
0: Yeah. What, do you know what, like, some of the new features are for people to check out at all?
1: Yeah, so there's the Dinkum Dinosaurs, there's the TKD Tradie Challenge.
0: Oh, cool!
1: There's the Rev It Up Racing Simulators, and then, of course, there's everything going on in the Tasmatrolling Central Arena.
0: Oh, yeah, I did see the Central Arena. Lots of people singing in there as well, hey?
1: Yeah, there's a full lineup all 3 days.
0: I think we'll expect to hear you up there singing as well. I heard a bit of karaoke from Jesse.
1: Yeah, no.
0: I guess not. Well, if people do want to head along to Agfest, would you recommend them jumping online, grabbing a ticket and, you know, maybe not waiting until they get to the gate? Or can they even buy tickets at the gate?
1: I'd suggest to jump online, agfest.com.au, buy a ticket on there, and then you avoid any lines when you get to the gate. We do have gate sales, card only, but yeah, much easier just to avoid the line and just come straight in.
0: Yeah, absolutely. Now, I wanted to ask you this for day one before we get to the end of the couple of days, but what numbers are you thinking for this year?
1: We're expecting and hoping for about 60,000 over the 3 days.
0: Yeah. Is that what it usually gets up to every year?
1: Yeah, it's in around that range every year.
0: Yeah, that's absolutely huge. Well, Jesse, thank you so much for joining me. I better let you go. I feel like you got a lot on. You just don't stop.
1: No, today's going to be a busy day.
0: Well, best of luck. We'll catch up a little later. Thanks, Jesse.
1: No worries. Thank you.

0: the hottest hits. You got Jackie bringing it to you live from Agfest. So much going on, so many people around. And joining me right now, I've got V from V's Lollies. Hey. How are you going?
1: I'm really well. How are you?
0: I'm going so good. How are you enjoying Agfest so far? I know it's only kind of just kicked off, but how are you going with it?
1: Very lots of well. People. Oh, it's been crazy already. And I think it's only going to get busier from now. So,
0: is this your first time having a stall or being at Agfest?
1: This is my second time, and the last time was about 10 years ago. So I'm really getting my head around now.
0: Oh, this is so good. Good weather for it too. Well, talk us through your lollies. I am so interested to learn about these because they've got, you were saying, a tattoo on the tongue.
1: No, that's right. So I make all the lollipops from scratch, and I do have one of the images that I can actually print with an edible ink printer. So I put the image in reverse. Yep. You leave the image on your tongue for 5 seconds, and the image just transfers onto your tongue.
0: How do you print onto, like, edible? So, how does that work?
1: It's totally a normal printer. That's okay. Never seed ink. It's always been just food coloring.
0: Really?
1: In it.
0: Yeah,
1: so for cake decorating. So when you have an image on a cake, like a photo cake, it's the same concept, but I use a treated icing that makes it a little bit stickier to stick on the tongue.
0: Wow.
1: And it's actually patented. I have the patent for the USA, Canada, and Australia.
0: Oh, my gosh. So what are some of the biggest, like, wildest images or orders that you've gotten before with these lollies?
1: Well, just most recently, I've actually been requested by an artist that played at Coachella.
0: That is unbelievable.
1: I know. I nearly fell off my chair when I got the request. So from Sony Entertainment, they actually contacted me.
0: Wow.
1: The artist is Lil Sims. Yeah. She's a British rapper, and she's just launching a new album this week. Although they didn't give me enough time to actually send 1,000 lollipops to LA. So I actually sent them to London. Yeah. Surprisingly, giving a bit of recognition to Australia Post. From Tassie to London,
0: four days.
1: It took 4 days to get there.
0: Wow, that's fun.
1: I know. I'll wrap myself up in a box and I'll ship myself overseas.
0: That's pretty cool that they found you, though. You know, like, there mustn't be many people that are doing what you're doing.
1: I am the only one because I own the patent, but I have done some for Party in the Paddock, companies like McCain, Taz Networks, and some other companies around Australia. So I guess on social media, people upload some photos at times, but it's a bit exciting. It is my little side hustle. I've got a commercial kitchen at home, so
0: cool.
1: You know, during my spare time, I get to do this, and it's a bit of sweet fun that's allergy friendly as well. So
0: it's amazing. If people listening are like, oh, I've got an event up or a birthday party or something, I'd love to get some of these lollipops. How would they go about contacting you?
1: Well, I do have a website. It's vslollies.com. I'm also on TikTok, Facebook, as well as Instagram. And look, the minimum is only 20 lollipops. So if you do have a small party for a classroom or something like that, that can actually be arranged as well. And obviously, I have made orders up to 5,000. So
0: that's
1: really
0: amazing.
1: But the little ones are sometimes the fun ones to do as well. So super flexible.
0: All kinds of flavors as well.
1: All my flavors are actually colorless. So if you want to have a watermelon in orange, that's doable.
0: Yeah.
1: Or a blueberry in green, that's also doable.
0: I love that. Anything's possible around here.
1: Oh yes. Very much a lot of sugar. I can't say that they are very healthy, but they are allergy friendly.
0: Yeah, oh, I love that. Well, V, thank you so much for joining me. People are coming to Agfest and want to check you out. Whereabouts are you?
1: We are in site S101, which is right behind the caravans. So if you look for the caravans and you take a little left, we're at the end. I'm actually sharing a spot with freeze-dried candy and 3D printing with kids' toys. So it's actually a really fun site. Yeah. There's plenty of things for little presents as well.
0: I love that. Well, V, thank you so much for joining me.
1: Thank you so much.
0: Enjoy the rest of Agfest. We are live. Some Red Hot Chili Peppers right now. Tell Me Baby. It's on Chili, home of the hottest hits.

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0: the hottest hits, J-Halves, right here for your Thursday. 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We're going to round you up to news. It's on the way next. You're on Chili.
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12: Good morning, I'm Britt Aylin. A passenger who was on board a hantavirus-hit cruise ship has reportedly returned home to Australia. A Spanish passenger says the Aussie was one of 23 people who got off the boat at St Helena on April 21. One person from that group has since tested positive for the virus and is now in a Swiss hospital. Tasmanian teaching staff and students have been urged to keep an eye out for attempted scams or suspicious activity after an online learning management system used by the state's Department for Education, Children and Young People was targeted in a cybersecurity incident. The US program called Canvas is also employed by TasTAFE, its parent company, telling impacted parties it was compromised by criminal hackers at the weekend. The Education Department says it's not yet been informed whether any Tasmanian data has been leaked. The US president is confident a deal is close to end the war in Iran, with the two sides reportedly closing in on a one-page memo to end the conflict. Donald Trump says the regime's desperate to get it done.
13: We're dealing with people that want to make a deal very much, and we'll see whether or not they can make a deal that's satisfactory to us. We have it very much under control.
12: Heavy security is expected at the Sydney and Melbourne airports later today for the arrival of the so-called ISIS brides and their children. The four women and nine kids had been living in a Syrian refugee camp. Federal Police Commissioner Chrissy Barrett says her team will greet them when they get here.
14: Some individuals will be arrested and charged. Some will face continued investigations.
12: Less than a week after Hobart broke the record for the hottest ever day in May, parts of Tasmania woke up under a blanket of snow this morning, courtesy of a strong cold front dragging in an unstable polar air mass overnight. Snowfalls have been reported at Kunani, Mount Wellington, Cradle Mountain and through the Central Highlands, but the bomb's predicting much of it will be washed away by rain later this evening. The City of Hobart wants more basketball courts and is calling on the federal government to cough up the cash to get them built. Ahead of the federal budget being handed down next week, councils asked for a funding pledge to build a four-court facility at Newtown. It's set to cost $25 million. The state government already coming to the table with a promise to foot half the bill. And NASA has released 12,000 images from the recent Artemis II mission to the moon. They're the first pictures taken by astronauts travelling beyond the low Earth orbit in more than 50 years.
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12: To sport now, and all AFL clubs are to be given an extra list spot to draft an Indigenous player. The league's chief operating officer, Tom Harley, aiming to boost numbers following a recent 30% drop-off.
15: Our Indigenous players in both men's and women's are our most exciting players, so anything that we can do to provide opportunities for them to showcase their talents.
12: Daria Kazatkina has been knocked out of the Italian Open this morning after falling in straight sets against American Katie McNally, while fellow Aussie Ayla Tomljanovic's match was suspended during the first set due to heavy rain. And after a thrilling 1-1 finish in this morning's Champions League semi-final, Paris Saint-Germain will advance to take on Arsenal, beating Bayern Munich 6-5 on aggregate. The decider will take place in Budapest on May 30. That's the latest in news and sport. I'm Britt Allen.
1: AgFest weather and traffic report. For Snowy River Launceston, every Tasmanian journey starts with the right caravan. Explore the full range at 6 Gaddy Street, Western Junction, less than a kilometre from the airport.
0: Cloud increasing in Lonnie today. It's reaching a top of 13, down to 5 degrees tonight for tomorrow. Mostly sunny, a top of 17 on Saturday. Mostly sunny, going to heat up to 20 degrees. Let's take a look at Scottsdale today. In the northeast, it's going to be a late shower there, reaching 11. Tomorrow, mostly sunny on Saturday. Mostly sunny, reaching 19. For St Helens today, a late shower there, reaching 14. It's down to 7 degrees tonight there. For tomorrow, mostly sunny and 17. Saturday, mostly sunny, a top of 19 degrees. Right now in Scottsdale, it's 9 degrees. In St Helens, it's 10. And right here, as we broadcast live from AgFest, it is sitting on 11 degrees. Hope you guys are having a great Thursday. Get on down here if you haven't already. Grab your tickets. There's still a couple of days left. Today's only day one. I mean, we still got Friday, we still got Saturday, and there is so much going on here at AgFest. Something for everyone. And you can grab your ticket up online at agfest.com. But right now, we got some Lizzo for you. It's about damn time, if you ask me. It's here on Chilli, home of the hottest hits.

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0: essentially home of the hottest seats. You got Jackie across your Thursday. We're bringing it to you live from AgFest. And joining me right now, I've got Helen from St. Luke's. How are you going?
1: I'm going great, thank you. How are you?
0: Yeah, going so well. Tell me, is this your, can't be your first AgFest. I feel like I've seen you around here a couple of years now.
1: It's about my 20th.
0: That's a fair go. How have you seen it change over the years?
1: Look, it has changed a lot. I guess one of the great things is it's easy to get around now.
0: Yeah.
1: We don't have to wear gumboots anymore.
0: That's so true.
1: Look, it's so well organised though, isn't it?
0: Yeah.
1: And it always has been, but they keep improving. Yeah. So it's great.
0: That's true. Have you always come for those 20 years with St. Luke's? Or
1: The 20 years with St. Luke's, and then I did come prior to that. So,
0: I've
1: been around one.
0: Yeah. You know, you're your own first, not your first rodeo. Absolutely. Well, talk us through. You are here with St. Luke's.
1: Yes.
0: What's going on at your marquee over there?
1: Well, actually, we've got a busy tent.
0: Yeah.
1: So we're at site 612. But we've got our health insurance, obviously, so we're encouraging people to come around and say good day to us. If you're with another health insurer, come for a comparison.
0: Yeah.
1: If you're new to health insurance and haven't got a clue, you know, what it means, come
0: Which
1: and ask
0: it's,
1: us.
0: It's not something you learn in school,
1: if
0: is
1: you
0: it?
1: Don't.
0: It's not
1: Absolutely.
0: Like they kind of explain, you know, you kind of might need this or you might not, because you never know when you're going to hurt yourself. It could be for me. I have hobbies, you know, horse riding, football, anything like that, and maybe you might need to see a physio or something like that.
1: Absolutely.
0: And having that insurance definitely helps.
1: Well, absolutely. And even just for your dental, your oral hygiene, it's so important. And of course, we've got our dental team, our St. Luke's dental team there today with us as well. We have our health navigators to help you understand the system, and if you need a service provider, where do I go next, so they can help you. And we've even got our events team there today, and they're busy in our wellness hubs across the state.
0: Yes.
1: We soon have a wellness hub in the Northwest coming later.
0: Oh, amazing.
1: This year. And again, we have one of our foundation partnerships. The Jewels are there with events today too.
0: Yep.
1: And of course, they're all about women's health.
0: Yes.
1: But we're really excited to have such a busy tent. And we're encouraging people to come and say hi and see what we've got happening.
0: Yeah. Have you guys got any, you know, like exclusive AgFest offers for anyone wanting to sign up?
1: Yeah, well, a couple of things. So if you do want to join at AgFest for private health insurance, we're giving 6 weeks premium free and the waiver of the 2 and 3 6-month wait, so you can go to the dentist tomorrow for general dentistry.
0: Oh, wow.
1: And claim, or you can get a pair of glasses tomorrow. Yep, so long as you're financial. Yeah, absolutely. And also for our members, if you want to refer a friend, while we're here at AgFest, refer a friend and you get a $100 gift voucher. So there's something there for our members as well as new people joining. Our events area has competition with the Jewels in the respect that I think they're giving away about 5 double passes to their season when it starts later this year, so in the north and the south. So that's pretty exciting too. So lots happening.
0: There's so much going on in
1: Absolutely.
0: Your tent, and you've even walked around here as well with a couple of goodies, some really cool beanies. What else have you got going on over there?
1: We've got some beautiful beanies. We've got, you know, some chargers. We've got some lip gloss, and we've got sanitizers, and we've got our dental with, you know, toothpaste. And I don't know, somebody's telling me that.
0: Making all the actions, and you're like, oh, I'm not sure that one.
1: We've got all that happening, and of course, lots of giveaways with our events area with the Jack Jumper hats and the Jewel hats and all those sorts of things. So, something for everybody, to be honest with you, but we really want people to come in and say good day. And look, also, you know, come and have a chat about your private health insurance, because we're there to support you and help you. Don't be overinsured, but then again, don't be underinsured. And I guess if I asked you, you know, a lot of people today, do you actually know what you're covered for? Most would say, oh, I don't know. Okay, if you're that person, then you better pop in and see us. Even if you're with another health insurer, we can actually guide you and make sure at least you're on the right level of cover for your needs.
0: Yeah, it's just good to have that chat, isn't it?
1: Absolutely.
0: See the do's and don'ts if you're not sure, and things that you might need and might not.
1: Yes,
0: yeah, definitely.
1: That's 100%. And there's so many different clinical categories. And look, we don't want you getting to the hospital and finding out you're not covered.
0: Yeah, 100%.
1: You know, that's a pretty sad story to tell someone.
0: Definitely.
1: Yeah.
0: Well, if people listening are heading along to AgFest, whereabouts are you guys located here?
1: Okay, we're on 6th Avenue, site 612. I've got a fantastic team there. You know, between our health insurance specialists, our events, our health navigators, our dental, Like, we're a great team, and we're all excited too. Yeah. We love Agfest.
0: Yeah, I can tell. I'm getting a good vibe here. This sounds like so much fun. I'm going to have to come up and check out
1: Absolutely.
0: Your tent.
1: Absolutely. You must come and see our tent. It looks great.
0: I will, Helen. Thank you so much for joining me.
1: Thank you.
0: We're going to get to more music here on Chilli. It's Panic at the Disco right now. The greatest show. We're live from Agfest.
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1: Shouldn't we have a guide flying the hot air balloon?
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0: 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Quirkers Park is buzzing with excitement. 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

0: You're on Chilly, home of the hottest hits. You got Jackie bringing it to you live from Agfest. And we've just had a couple of fellas walk up to the Chilly tent. Who have we got here? What are your names?
1: Jack, Gussie, Eddie, Jock.
0: Guys, what's going on? What school are you guys from?
2: Launceston Grammar.
0: Oh, I love that. Are you guys all from the same school?
2: Yep.
0: Oh, nice. What grade are you guys in?
2: Grade five. Yeah.
0: Nice. Are you loving Agfest so far?
2: Yes.
0: What have you been up to?
2: Just collecting free stuff.
1: And walking around. Jerky TC hats.
2: Yeah.
0: How many steps do you reckon you've done today?
2: So 10,000.
0: 10,000. Oh, you got a watch?
2: 10,000.
0: You reckon already? It's not even lunchtime.
2: 11,000.
0: Have you guys had anything to eat yet? What are you thinking for lunch?
2: No, we're thinking chips.
0: Chips?
2: Yeah.
0: What about some burgers? What about
2: maybe.
0: You?
2: Yeah, maybe.
0: Chips. You guys are pretty sold on the chips. Not too fussy. I love that. Well, have you had a favourite so far highlight at Agfest?
2: Probably
3: just walking around.
0: Just walking around, taking it all in.
2: Getting all the freebies.
0: What freebies have you got so far?
2: Heat warmers, lollies. Yeah. Lollies, hats, bags.
0: You guys are doing well. You've got lots of stuff so far. Well, thanks so much for having a chat, guys. Enjoy the rest of your Agfest.
2: We will. See you. Bye.
0: Bye.
2: Thank you.
0: Bye.

0: Chilly. Home of the hottest hits. We're bringing it to you live from Agfest. We're back out here at Quercus Park. And joining me right now, I've got Nigel from Aurora Energy. How are you going?
1: Great, Jackie. Yourself?
0: Yeah, going well. Is this your first Agfest or, not your first
1: radio? No, this is my third.
0: Oh, nice. Yep, nice. So with Aurora Energy?
1: Yep, with Aurora.
0: I love that. Are you Launceston based? Or?
1: No, Hobart based, but we've got quite a big team in Launceston, so we get up here pretty often.
0: Nice. Well, talk us through what's going on at your tent out here at Agfest.
1: Yeah, so look, we're at site S76 on South Street. We're right on the corner, so come and find us. But we're thrilled to be at Agfest again. Look forward every year to being able to come and talk to customers. So we've got a team there today that can answer your questions. If you've got anything you want to talk about on bills or your Aurora plans, come in. We've got some kids' activities. We've got a photo booth, so if you want to get a photo booth with some friends and family, it's really cool.
0: Yeah,
1: nice. And there's some giveaways. And lots going on. So on South Street, S76.
0: Yeah, well, talk us through the giveaways you've got going on out there.
1: Yeah, well, look, one we're really excited about is we're doing a Power Hours giveaway. So each day we're going to give away a month's free electricity for any Aurora Plus residential customers that come in and put in an entry form. So every day. So we're going to give away a month of Power Hours. It's easy. Just fill in the form. All you need to do is be an Aurora customer and use our Aurora Plus app, which is what we use for Power Hours. And we've been doing Power Hours now for more than 2 years, giving away free electricity to our Tasmanian customers. We've nearly given away over 4 million hours, which has been incredible.
0: Yep.
1: So
0: that's huge.
1: It's one of our ways of giving back to the community and giving back to our loyal customers. So, but this one's a little bit of a special offer. So, so come to the tent and make sure you get an application or get an entry form.
0: Yeah, definitely worth swinging by.
1: A little bit of a special offer. So, come to the tent and make sure you get an application or get an entry form.
0: Yeah, definitely worth swinging by for sure. And you mentioned just off air as well that there's a big

0: ones that are time of use that can suit people that don't use power all day long. Things like, you know, what's the temperature you're putting on your heat pump?
1: Yeah.
0: You know, one degree difference can make a hell of an issue.
1: Yeah, okay.
0: Leaky old windows and doors, can you block them up? So there's all those practical things that absolutely we try and remind people. All those little things can make a heck of a difference on the power bill.
1: Yeah, absolutely worth coming and having a chat with you guys. Whereabouts can people find you out here at Agfest?
0: Yep, so find us on South Street, site S76, and we're right on the corner. So big tent with Aurora marked all over it. So come and meet the team. If you've got any queries on energy, electrification, whatever, they'd love to have a chat.
1: Sounds great. Well, Nigel, thanks so much for having a chat.
0: No worries. Thanks, Jackie. Appreciate it.
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3: Good morning, I'm Britt Aylin. An estimated extra 20,000 bulk-billed GP appointments are expected to open up for residents of the Meander Valley. Three pre-polling stations are open this week ahead of Saturday's Legislative Council election.
2: Delivering the local stories from the local voices that just simply can't get anywhere else.
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0: Chili is your home of the hottest hits. J-Hubs bringing it to you live. 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
9: Good afternoon, I'm Judy Augustine. Tasmania's Treasurer has stayed tight-lipped on whether TT Line will receive bailout cash in the state budget this month. Before the last budget was announced, the ferry operator asked for $100 million to keep it afloat and was given $75 million. In Parliament this morning, Labor leader Josh Willey asked how much would be spent.
10: By our count, you've wasted over $500 million on the ferry fiasco. Will the financial assistance for the company be in the hundreds of millions of dollars?
9: Treasurer Erica Betts said any money put into TT Line was not wasted.
11: This is supporting fundamentally important infrastructure for our state.
9: And staying with politics, Parliament will today debate the government's push to introduce a 5% levy for short-stay accommodation. The levy would only apply to booking platforms like Airbnb and Stays. The government has promised funds raised from the levy will go to assisting first home buyers in Tasmania. A new poll has found more than three quarters of Aussies oppose Australia's involvement in the US and Israel's war on Iran. The YouGov stats also revealing more than half of us believe Donald Trump is a bigger threat to global security than Russian President Vladimir Putin or Chinese President Xi Jinping. A storm advice warning has been issued for the northwest coast, central north, central plateau, midlands and western forecast districts ahead of damaging winds forecast to hit between now and tomorrow afternoon. Areas likely to be impacted include Sheffield, Deloraine, Waratah and surrounding areas with the potential for fallen trees and power lines and dangerous driving conditions. Locals encouraged to stay indoors where possible, secure loose outdoor items and look after children and pets. And Tasmanian schools and workplaces are encouraged to take a stand against bullying tomorrow. May 8 is Do It for Dolly Day in honour of 14-year-old Dolly Everett, who died by suicide in 2018 after ongoing bullying. Her mum, Kate, says all funds raised will go towards Dolly's dream to support its anti-bullying programs.
12: It's really important that local kids and teens in the bush and other regional areas know that Dolly's dream is here to help them if they are having a bullying problem. And it's why we're so grateful to all the locals that get involved with Do It for Dolly Day every year. And we wouldn't be here without their support.
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9: Sport News Now and Adam Simpson has refused to weigh in on his coaching future beyond his part-time consulting role at Carlton. On Fox Footy, he wouldn't be drawn on speculation he could take over from Michael Voss.
14: I've been in the position before. Everyone's talking about who's next when you're in the chair, and yep. It's just not, you're just not comfortable talking about it, whether it's you're working at the club or not.
15: No, that's
14: right. I don't think it's appropriate to talk about when you're a coach and you know what it's like to be in those shoes.
9: And a blow for the Swans ahead of their clash with North Melbourne on Saturday. Star forward Charlie Curnow has been ruled out with an abdominal injury. Jai Sarong is also out with hamstring tightness. That's the latest in news and sport. I'm Judy Augustine.
13: Chile is your home.

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1: AgFest weather and traffic report. For snowy River Launceston, every Tasmanian journey starts with the right caravan. Explore the full range at 6 Gaddy Street, Western Junction, less than a kilometre from the airport.
2: Cloud is increasing in Lonnie today. It's reaching a top of 13, down to 5 tonight. For tomorrow, mostly sunny and 17. Saturday, heating up to a top of 20. Let's look at Scottsdale in the northeast today. A late shower there, reaching 11, down to 7 degrees tonight. For tomorrow, mostly sunny. Saturday, a top of 19. St Helens today, a late shower there, getting to a low of 7 tonight. For tomorrow, mostly sunny and 17. Saturday, reaching 19 degrees in Scottsdale right now. It's 9 degrees in St Helens. It's nearly 12 degrees, and currently right now at AgFest, it's sitting on 11 degrees. That weather, of course, brought to you by Snowy River Caravans. Every Tasmanian journey starts with the right caravan. Explore Snowy River Launceston's full range at 6 Gaddy Street, Western Junction, less than a kilometre from the airport. You got J-Hubs bringing it to you live on location. We are talking all things AgFest across today and tomorrow. So many people around, so much to see and do this year. I can't wait to go and check it all out. It is right here at Quercus Park. We're going to get into more music right now, though. Kate Bush, she's running up that hill. It's here on Chilly Home.

0: The gates are open. Quirkers Park is buzzing with excitement. It's AgFest. Catch Jay Harves live from Quirkers Park, Carrick. Thanks to ARB Launceston. 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
1: I forgot my favorite man sitting over there. His name is...
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You can check us out at the Woolworth site. And if you do find us, swing by, say g'day. We are giving away some supercars prizes on site. We've got your chance to score 2,000.

0: 3-day passes, 2 merch packs, and we've also got 2 nights accommodation at Country Club Tasmania. The winners are going to be drawn live on Saturday with Nick and Marcus. We've got plenty happening out here today. 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

0: You're on Chilli, home of the hottest dance. You got Jackie bringing it to you live. We're on location out here at Agfest, and I've got Ian joining me right now from the Longford Nutrien. How are you going?
1: Good, thanks. How are you, Jack?
0: Yeah, going very well. How are you enjoying Agfest so far? We're on day one. You here for all three?
1: Yes. You'd have to be here for all three.
0: You've got to embrace it, don't you?
1: You do.
0: How many Agfests do you reckon you've been to over the years?
1: Oh, gee. I've been in Tassie for 20 years. I don't think I've missed very many.
0: Yeah, been to most of them over
1: that
0: time.
1: I reckon, yeah. Always here in some sort of capacity, working or visiting. It's a great thing we've got in Tasmania that showcases ag and all the things that come with it to the greater community.
0: Yeah, something for everyone here, isn't it? And so hard to get around in just the one day, that's for sure. If you're looking around, like stopping at each stall, there's over 600 exhibitors here, so sometimes you do need those 3 days just to get around it all.
1: Well, and if you know a lot of people,
0: yeah,
1: 60,000 people come through
0: it's
1: the
0: like
1: gates.
0: A supermarket
1: that's
0: sometimes.
1: A lot of chat you've got to have. So it's a busy few days.
0: Up, yeah. That's true. Well, you are here at Agfest. You've got a site out here, and you guys are here for Do It for Dolly Day as well.
1: That's right. So I'm sure many people have heard of Do It for Dolly. So tomorrow is actual Dolly Day.
0: Yep.
1: Nationally. And it's a charity that was put together about 8 years ago by Kate and Tick Everett out of the Territory after an unfortunate incident with their daughter. And the charity's about raising awareness about bullying, and particularly for kids.
0: Yeah.
1: And, the tomorrow's Dolly Day, which is about raising funds, and the funds are then used by that charity to put programs into schools and community organisations. And offer a helpline for kids.
0: Yeah, it's never an easy conversation to have, but it's a really important one to check in on people and just to have that conversation, isn't it?
1: Yeah, well, that's right. It's the Dolly one is about, you know, kids feeling that it's okay to speak out.
0: Yep.
1: And to look out for your mates and to be kind to your fellow people. They're great principles of life, but sometimes they just get a bit lost in what we do. And particularly nowadays with a lot more social media, you know, the overarching presence of people and listening sort of disappears. And a lot of kids have a pretty hard time. So the idea of it is to give kids somewhere to go, to talk to, and some tools to use if that's happening to them.
0: A really important message. If people are wanting to, you know, donate as well, you guys have some sticks at your stall to help raise funds.
1: So you've got to have a bit of merch, right?
0: Yeah.
1: So, yeah, we've got some, they're called Dolly Sticks, and people use them for various things. Cattle Works, common one, directing sheepdogs when you're trialling, perhaps, you know, controlling recalcitrant people. But no, in all seriousness, they're a great thing. They're a gold coin donation, so they're not particularly expensive. And I've actually today, a couple of older people have bought them to be used as a walking stick, walking around Agfest.
0: That's so true. Just to get around.
1: It doesn't matter. I don't care what you want it for. Yeah. That's your business. But yeah, donation straight through to Dolly. We've also got some facilities to be able to donate direct to the Dolly Fund.
0: Yep.
1: And there's a little bit of merch, a few caps and stuff there as well. But really, it's about raising awareness. And we're on the site with Island Kelpies, which are Clinton Purdy Shelton, and they're doing some wonderful things with their sheepdogs.
0: Yeah.
1: You must come and have a look. They've actually got their sheepdogs working Indian runner ducks. It's the funniest thing you've ever said.
0: Yeah. I'm going to have to check this out.
1: Those ducks with the long necks being worked by a sheepdog really quietly and like through a maze. And, and then they've even got one of those sort of tunnels you see the dogs running through. They put the ducks through the tunnel.
0: I know exactly where you are now because as you walk in from the back car park, you can't really miss where you guys are with the Kelpie stand there.
1: That's right. Right next to the animal nursery and they've got baby donkeys and all sorts of stuff.
0: That's a good spot to be. I'm definitely going to come and check out later today. Ian, thank you so much for joining me and, helping spread this awareness for Dolly Day tomorrow.
1: Thanks for taking the time to talk to me.
0: Amazing. Thanks for catching up with me. We're getting into more.

0: for you. I'd leave it all.
1: Bit of George Ezra, Budapest for your Thursday afternoon. It's right here on Chilli, home of the hottest hits. Jackie bringing it to you live right here from Agfest. We're back in the paddock out here at Quercus Park, and I've got Michael from Nubco joining me. How are you going?
2: Good, thanks, Jackie. Yourself?
1: Yeah, going very well. How are you going? You're all rugged up, feeling good, first day of Agfest?
2: I'm rugged up for these next 5 minutes, but the sun keeps coming out and teasing us, and I have to take the jacket off again. It's been a changeable morning, but a beautiful morning, but a dry morning, which is important.
1: That's so true.
2: If you're thinking of coming out to Agfest, definitely continue to make your way out here. It's a beautiful morning, and the traffic wasn't too bad this morning.
1: Yeah, it was good. Yeah, I think that's one thing about Tassie, like the weather doesn't stop us from going to events and supporting these events, especially Agfest. It can be known to be wet, to be muddy, but perfect conditions out here, no mud in sight, and it just doesn't seem to stop us from getting along and checking it all out. Well, talk us through, you've got here with Nubco, what's going on at your stall here?
2: Well, we are at site M30 again this year, so that's on the main street. So if you're coming in from the main car park, you'll see us on the right as you walk up main street. Look, you know, yet again, we've got all the big brands, Milwaukee, King Chrome, DeWalt, Makita, Sutton, Alpha, come down to the Nubco store and you'll be able to get your hands on some great power tools. We've also got some brands that you're also probably pretty familiar with, even if you're not on the tools. We've got Yeti, SafeStyle, and you'll get yourself 10% off those brands. But if you spend over $250 at Nubco, you get $50 of ag cash back. That means that if you spend over certain tiers, you get 20% off back to spend in the Nubco tent, up to $5,000. So if you spend $5,000 with us, you get $1,000, that's 20% back to spend in the Nubco tent. So just have a think about that. If you've got some tools, if you've got some needs out there to do some work around the house and you want to buy yourself some Milwaukee, some King Chrome, some DeWalt, anything that you buy, if you reach over those tiers, you get 20% back to spend at Nubco. So it's really exciting. That ag cash that we do every year always brings the people through. It's a very successful promotion for us, and we're looking forward to a very busy next 3 days.
1: Are you guys well stocked? Like, is there any chance of you selling out of any products? Like, if people need to rush to your store when they first get here in the day?
2: We are very well stocked. 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We've also got lots of sales reps on site too. So if you've got questions, we've got the sales reps there to help you. And look, I think probably if you're after a heated jacket, which we were talking about before, we've got a lot of that stock as well. So if it's a bit chilly here on the ground, if you want to warm yourself up, come down, get yourself a heated jacket, grab yourself some power tools. We've got lots of stock, we've got lots of sales reps to help you, and it's going to be a great couple of days here at the Nubco site at M30 at Agfest.
1: Amazing. Make sure to get on down and visit the site. Michael, thank you so much for joining me, having a chat.
2: Thank you.
1: Absolute pleasure. We are going live here at Agfest.
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4: Oh boy.

0: Manchild. It's here on Chilli, home of the hottest hits. Jackie, bringing it to you live. We are on location at Agfest, at the Woolworths site.
1: Did you nearly forget that?
0: I nearly forgot where I was. I've got Wes from Woolies joining me. How are you going?
1: Talk about

0: Rainfire.
1: You're talking about a man child, do you? So.
0: Yeah, your favourite song, Sabrina Carpenter.
1: Yeah, I did like that song. Yeah,
0: I saw you singing along. Yeah, he's a Sabrina fan.
1: Yes, I didn't dance. So you do not want to see that in the middle of
0: AFest. I
1: kind of
0: do want to see that, guys. Don't worry, we'll bring it to you later on socials on our Instagram Facebook. Wes, how have you been going? I know AgFest is a busy time for you. You got to have your best footwear on because you're just on your feet all day. Step counts are high. How's it been?
1: Nah, that's been really, really good. It's been a good start. We obviously been here since sort of Sunday, and weather wasn't real great, and I don't think I've checked my weather out that many times in my life.
0: There was some sideways rain yesterday.
1: Yeah, it was decent yesterday, so I'm glad it's cleared up. Yeah, a bit cold. It is a bit cold. It's just gone a bit cold here, so if you are still coming out, just make sure you grab a jacket because it's got a little bit cold, but the weather forecast for the next couple of days is looking sensational.
0: It's looking clear. It's warming up. Yeah. And honestly, when you're walking around, you don't get as cold. I think it's just because maybe we're standing still a little bit. We just get a little chill, but it's fine once you're moving around. So much to see and do, including in the Woolies tent. What we got going on in there? Yeah. I haven't been in there yet.
1: Well, I don't think I have either, actually. No, we've got a few of our local vendors in there. One that we're really happy to get this year was King Island Dairy. King Island used to not be Australian owned. It was bought back last year. It's now Australian owned, and to get them back in the marquee is a fantastic product is amazing. Yeah. So, and they're very, very popular in there, actually. So, yeah, so we've got a few of our same ones in there. We've got the wallaby. A lot of people haven't tried wallaby. That's in there, Lena Game Meats.
0: Okay.
1: And everyone that's come back from that went, that is actually better than what I thought it'd be.
0: It is.
1: So they were very, very surprised on how tasty it is. And so, so we've got West Haven Yogurts. They're still there. Rubrew, which do all their... I'm trying to think what they do. They're doing relishes. Yes, I did. They nail the relishes and jams and that, and juicy oil. They do a water cordial, and they're doing topping this year, which is sort of a little bit different for us here, topping. So I don't know if you remember. This might be past your age group. It's in my age group. Cascade topping. I don't know if you remember Cascade topping.
0: Yes, I remember.
1: That they bought that.
0: Oh.
1: So juicy oil is actually the Cascade recipe.
0: So good to know.
1: Yes, if anyone ever thought, I wish we'd bring back Cascade, juicy old is the Cascade topping.
0: There you go.
1: Yeah, so you learn something new every day, don't you?
0: That's really, really
1: And you get to meet people around here, like J-Hub's dad.
0: Oh, no. This is danger.
1: And he just gets there and he goes, she never mentions me. It's like she's embarrassed about me.
0: What do you mean about my dad's in the
1: She never mentions me. Like I said, so, hey, J.R.'s dad.
0: We're gonna talk.
1: Yeah, if you're listening. No, very nice guy.
0: I'm scared for what he's told you because every AgFest we go head-to-head on a Friday for some AgFest trivia, and we really do try and stump each other every year, and I'm worried now for the questions that could be heading my way.
1: No, I'm really impressed with my questions this year.
0: Yeah, because you probably use ChatGPT.
1: No. Actually, we talked about this before, ChatGPT. It does come up with some...
0: It actually is so scary how accurate it can be. Like,
1: real scary. I'm actually looking for this one. Hopefully you don't stitch your city boy up with rams and stallions and all that type of thing on me last year. So, it's really good. It's a great day out here. And, I've had the first time ever been able to walk around the site for an hour or so, and it's looking really good, and I think the committee's done a really good job on the vendors and everything they've brought out here. There's a great range of everything out here.
0: Yeah, and you often take part in some of the challenges that they do. They've got like a farmer challenge out here. Is it the top farmer or
1: young farmer?
0: Yeah,
1: that launches in half an hour in our marquee.
0: We launched that.
1: The Woolworths Young Farmer of the Year. Yep.
0: Yes.
1: That launches. So that's good. And they've got the hardest challenge tomorrow at 12 o'clock.
0: Yes.
1: Judging the gum kids' gumboo.
0: Oh, how are you going to do it, Wes?
1: I tell you,
0: what are you going to be looking for in these gumboos?
1: Well, they looked at me last year and I thought, I can't. I'm going to make them cry if I say they don't win. So, it was really good. Lots of lots of bling I'm going for. Yeah. That's what I'm looking
0: for. Okay, bit of glam. Yep. I'm here for it. Yeah. Well, Wes, always so good to catch up with you. And we love being a part of the Woolworths Marquee on site out here at Agfest. So if anyone's listening, wants to swing by, check out the Woolies tent. Grab yourself some wallaby if you've never tried it. Why not?
1: Try it before you buy.
0: Exactly. Get on down here. You can grab your tickets online at agfest.com.au. Wes, thank you so much for jumping on, having a chat.
1: And then tomorrow, it's on.
0: It is on. No friendly business tomorrow. No, this is all just...
1: Their friendship's gone. It's gone.
0: No worries. Thanks, Wes.

0: 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You got Jackie bringing it to you live. We are on location out here at Agfest, and I've just had a couple of people come up. Who have we got here? What are your names?
1: My name is Stella.
2: Casey.
3: Jackson.
4: Charlie.
0: So nice to meet you guys. Are you guys from a school? Where are you guys from?
1: We are all from Campbelltown District High School.
0: Ooh, do you guys, it's an excursion day to Agfest?
2: Yeah.
1: Yes.
0: What have you guys been up to? What have you seen?
3: We've seen all different types of stuff. We've seen sports hut, the fishing thing, and all different types of stuff.
0: Have you guys had a favourite thing that you've seen or done so far today?
1: I think my favourite was seeing the kelpies with the sheep.
0: Yes, cool.
3: Yeah, that was probably my favourite as well.
0: Have you guys had any food? Have you guys tried any of the food out today?
3: Yes.
0: What have you had?
1: Strawberries and milk.
0: Oh, okay.
1: And we also had some hot chips, thanks to Miss Webber.
0: Thanks, Miss Webber. What about you guys?
3: Some juice.
0: Some juice? What kind of juice do we have? Some apple, some orange?
3: Blackcurrant.
0: Oh, we've gone for the blackcurrant. Well, guys, thank you so much for joining me. Enjoy the rest of Agfest.
1: Thank you.
3: Bye.
0: We're rounding up to news. It's on the way next.
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4: Good afternoon, I'm Judy Augustine. Labor has grilled the government on how much it will spend on ferry operator TT Line in the state budget. Opposition leader Josh Willey said the government had already wasted more than $500 million on the Spirits Bungle.
17: Earlier you said the company had not requested a bailout, but has the company requested an equity injection or any other form of financial assistance?
4: Treasurer Eric Abetz said money spent on TT Line supported crucial infrastructure for the state.
18: We as a government will back it in to ensure that this essential piece of infrastructure for our state continues.
4: And Parliament will today debate plans to introduce a short stay levy in Tasmania, which would affect operators who use platforms like Airbnb or Stays. The government says if it passes, funds raised from the levy would go to relief for first home buyers. The Shadow Home Affairs Minister says clarity is needed on what safety measures are being put in place amid the impending arrival of the so-called ISIS brides. The group of 13 is due to touch down tonight, with the AFP hinting at some arrests. Tasmanian Senator John O'Dunham telling Sky Aussies deserve to know if there's any risks.
19: It comes down to what the governments, plural, are going to do to protect the community from any risk that may exist with these people being back in Australia.
4: Those in Sheffield, Deloraine, Waratah and surrounding areas are urged to brace for damaging winds, with wild weather expected between now and tomorrow afternoon. A storm advice warning has been issued for the northwest coast, central north, central plateau, midlands and western forecast districts. Residents in those areas are urged to stay indoors, secure loose outdoor items and look after children and pets. Tasmanians are encouraged to wear blue tomorrow for Do It For Dolly Day in honour of 14-year-old Dolly Everett, who died by suicide 8 years ago due to ongoing bullying. Her mum, Kate, says it's a powerful way to remember her daughter and take a stand against bullying.
20: Seeing Dolly remembered this way means absolutely everything to us. Knowing that Dolly's name is now helping other teens across Australia is absolutely huge. We just want every child and every family to know that we're here to help if bullying is a problem.
4: And thousands have descended on Quercus Park at Carrick for day one of AgFest. Event chair Jesse McDonald says the three-day agricultural field days event is a group effort.
21: Well, we've got over 100 volunteers that actually help pull this off, all rural youth members or past members, and then, yeah, they're supported by a small team of staff. But, yeah, it's an amazing group of people that put the effort in to pull this great event off.
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4: Sport news now, and cricket star David Warner is facing fallout after admitting to drink driving in Sydney. He was caught on Easter Sunday blowing twice the legal limit, with his lawyer Bobby Hill issuing an apology on his behalf.
22: It's not a crime to have a few glasses of wine on the day of the Lord's resurrection. His crime is, as I said, choosing a foolish plan A instead of the plan B.
4: Lions coach Chris Fagan says he's not getting rid of the whiteboard after controversy was sparked from a leaked photo. It showed an assessment of Essendon players ahead of their clash, including a player's partner, as a strength. Fags says that aspect wasn't okay, but the board is helpful.
23: I'm unapologetic about that. We're in a pretty tough business where, you know, every little thing matters. It's been a really good educational tool.
4: And it's a battle of the AFL heavyweights tonight, with Frio taking on the Hawks at Optus Stadium. The Dockers have won 7 in a row, and the Hawks haven't lost a game in 2 months. That's the latest in news and sport. I'm Judy Augustine.
5: AgFest weather and traffic report. For Snowy River Launceston, every Tasmanian journey starts with the right caravan. Explore the full range at 6 Gaddy Street, Western Junction, less than a kilometre from the airport.
0: Cloud increasing in Lonnie today. It's reaching 13 as the top, getting to a low of 5 degrees tonight. Tomorrow, mostly sunny and 17. Heading up to 20 for Saturday. Scottsdale and the northeast, a late shower today. Down to 7 degrees tonight. Tomorrow, mostly sunny and 15. Saturday, mostly sunny, reaching 19. For St Helens, a late shower a little later on today. Getting to a low of 7. Mostly sunny tomorrow. Saturday, reaching a top of 19. Right now in Scottsdale, 9 degrees. In St Helens, it's currently 12. And right now at AgFest, it's sitting on 11 degrees. It is all thanks to Snowy River Caravans. But joining me right now from 7 Tasmania News, it's Alessandro. Can't even say your name. Can't even talk. How are you going?
1: Oh, we've been friends for so long and
0: I know.
1: You screw up my name.
0: Wow,
1: Jackie, what is
0: friendship.
1: This? It's a bit cold here, isn't it? A bit chilly.
0: It's a little chill, but hey, that doesn't stop us Tasmanians from getting around and supporting AgFest. Look at all these people.
1: Heaps of people. Lots of people in their shorts as well. I think that's a brave choice.
0: That's so real though. That's the way you always see, especially guys, just strutting around in shorts. It's like, do you have no feeling below your knee? Like, what's going
1: what's
0: on?
1: The problem is, I've got 3 layers plus a big jumper on top right now. I'm freezing on the mainlander. So,
0: Talk me through. I hear this is your first ever AgFest.
1: This is awesome. So I'm originally from the mainland, so coming down here is pretty, pretty cool. And everyone said a must-have, a must-do experience is AgFest. So wanted to come down. I'm a city boy, so it's pretty cool to see all the animals around and all the gear and just everyone having a really, really cool time. And the last time I was here was partying in the paddock, so it's a completely different setup.
0: I literally was talking to the committee. I was like, is that enough changeover time for them to like bump out and for you to bump in? And they said, yeah, plenty of time. But a totally different way to see the grounds, right? From partying in the paddock to AgFest.
1: Absolutely.
0: How it can transform.
1: It's well, and it's so nice as well to see local industry, local agriculture, small business, Tassie business, like, you know, putting their hat in the ring and having a go. It's awesome. I really love it here. Such a good vibe.
0: Yeah, it is a good vibe. Speaking of vibes, let's get a quick vibe check from you. What are you mostly looking forward to? Whether it's something to eat, maybe something to go see and do here at AgFest today.
1: Ooh, okay. So I've only just arrived, so I've still got a lot to see. But I'm a sucker for fresh produce. So if I can go around and see, you know, some really well-grown fresh produce, I reckon that's where I'm going.
0: Guess where you are right now. You're at the Fresh Food People, baby. Right here in Woolworths.
1: Look, I can think of some fresher things, but
0: It's fresh, it's fly. Well, Sasha, thanks so much for joining me. I'll let you get going. Check out AgFest.
1: Thank you, Jack.
0: Quirkus Park style. You're right here on Chili.

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J-Halves is live at Quirkus Park Carrick, thanks to ARB Launceston, Agfest Site N42, opposite the four-wheel drive track.

0: Bagfest, and we're bringing the fun live to Carrick. 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

0: Good afternoon. You're on Chilly Home with the hottest dance, Jackie. Bringing it to you live from the paddock today. We're out here at Agfest Quercus Park for day one. And joining me, I have got Rosemary from Charlie's Pupcakes. How are you going?
1: Hi, I'm good, thank you. How are you?
0: Yeah, going so good. How's day one of Agfest been for you?
1: Day one has been great. It's cold.
0: It's a little
1: it's
0: chill.
1: It's been really good. Yeah.
0: Well, I want to know more about these pupcakes because you brought a little show bag over. And there are some really interesting looking treats. There's like cupcake style, donut style. What type of variety of treats have you got going on?
1: Whatever you can think of. I do Dogritos. I do waffles.
0: You put them
1: in the toaster and then you put peanut butter on them.
0: That's the best. I've never heard of like anyone else doing something like this. What made you kind of come up with these ideas?
1: Well, you've got to be a bit crazy.
0: Yeah, well, we're all a little crazy.
1: and have a dog. So,
0: yeah,
1: Charlie is my dog and, he's the reason that I did it.
0: And what kind of ingredients are in these as well? Like, obviously, you know, safe for animals
1: to
0: have.
1: It's all pup-friendly. Xylitol-free peanut butter, because xylitol's not good for your dogs.
0: Yeah.
1: There's no sugar, no salt, no preservatives. It's all good for the dog. And the idea was that it was like a bakery or a barkery.
0: Oh, I love this. This is too good.
1: So that if your kids accidentally ate them, it wouldn't matter.
0: Yeah, true. Yeah. That is true. Well, if people listening, they really want to come and check you out here at Agfest.
1: Yep.
0: Whereabouts can they find you?
1: Here at Agfest, I am in the craft
0: area. Yeah, the craft sheds.
1: M13.
0: Yeah.
1: So not in the sheds, in between the sheds.
0: Oh,
1: outside.
0: Okay. Yep. And if maybe people can't head along to Agfest, is there another way people can find you to try and grab themselves some of these dog treats?
1: Charlie's Pupcakes on Shopify. So charliespupcakes.shopify.com or on Facebook.
0: I love that. Now, does Charlie have a favourite treat out of all of your treats, or he's pretty happy with all of them?
1: I think tuna.
0: The tuna ones. Yeah, because I was looking through these, and there was, there's a cheese and bacon. They remind me of human twisties in a way, but they're not. They're like in a shape of a dog bone, and, they've got all these different flavours, and he likes the tuna.
1: He's quite partial to the Dogritos, too.
0: they do look really, really cool. Well, Rosemary, thank you so much for joining me.
1: Thank you very much for having me.
0: You're right here on Chilly as we bring it to you live from Agfest.
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0: You're on Chilli, home of the hottest hits, and you got Jackie bringing it to you live from Agfest. We're out here in the paddock for day one of Agfest. Quirkus Park, my favourite park to be in, and I'm joined right now by Jason Taylor. How are you going?
1: I'm good, thanks. How are you?
0: I'm going so good. Now, you've been out here performing at Agfest. How have you been going out there today?
1: Good, yeah. Yeah, it took a little while to warm up, and then we were fine.
0: How do you go about that as a guitar player when you've got cold fingers? Like, is there any way around that, like, or do you just kind of have to push through?
1: I kept them in my pockets until the very last minute.
0: Heat warmers.
1: Yeah, and then you just gotta push through.
0: Yeah, absolutely. Well, you do a lot of gigs actually around Tasmania. What kind of music do you usually sing?
1: Oh, I like a bit of a variety.
0: Yes,
1: because the best
0: that's
1: way to keep a crowd happy is to have plenty of options. But generally, probably a lot of newer country stuff, older country stuff, and then.
0: Yeah.
1: Few pub classics and
0: we love a good
1: hunter-friendly songs just to get everyone moving a bit. So,
0: what kind of music do you actually listen to? Like, what's your favourite go-to tracks right now?
1: Oh, fair variety, but obviously a lot of country and then a bit of blues.
0: Yep.
1: A lot of John Mayer.
0: Yeah, we love a bit of John. But you do a lot of gigs, you know, weddings. Are you available, even if someone listening right now thinking like, oh, I'd love this guy at an event I've got coming up, how would they kind of get in contact with you?
1: Oh, the best way is probably I've got a Facebook page called Jason Taylor Music.
0: Yes.
1: And then I've got an Instagram page, which is inconveniently not the same name. It's Taylor & Co. Music.
0: Was the other one taken on Instagram?
1: No. I just I should fix them up and make them the same, shouldn't I?
0: Yeah,
1: just
0: maybe.
1: One of those things.
0: Oh, she'll be right. Well, you've parked up here. You've got a guitar in front of you. Should we get you to sing a song?
1: Oh, I mean, if you want to.
0: I mean, it'd be rude not to, wouldn't it?
1: Probably.
0: What kind of song are you thinking of playing?
1: A bit of a Chris Stapleton.
0: Oh,
1: you know.
0: Okay. A bit of Chris Stapleton. All right. Well, let me just grab this extra mic and we'll mic up your guitar. Oh. Hang on, we've just got a technical difficulty, everybody. everything's okay. All right, well, when you're ready, take her away.

0: Jason Taylor. That was amazing. Oh, my gosh. Thank you so much for that.
1: Thank you.
0: Oh, are you out here at AgFest the next couple of days?
1: I am. I'm back again tomorrow. I think 9 and 11.
0: 9 and 11. Then, in Central Arena.
1: In Central Arena.
0: Yeah.
1: And then Saturday at 2:15.
0: Oh, guys, you got to catch this guy live in show. He's not one to miss. Jason Taylor, thank you so much for joining me.
1: Thank you.

Fest, the heartbeat of Tassie, with over 600 exhibits to wander through. J-Halves is live at Quercus Park Carrick, thanks to ARB Launceston, Agfest Site N42, opposite the four-wheel drive track.

0: chilly, home of the hottest hits. We are bringing it to you live from Agfest, all thanks to ARB 4x4 Accessories, Agfest site N42, opposite the four-wheel drive track. We're going to be out here live today, tomorrow, and Saturday as well. If you find us, we're located at 49 South Street on the Woolworths site. We've got a couple of giveaways here as well. We've got the Supercars prize, 2 3-day passes, 2 merch packs. We've also got 2 nights accommodation at Country Club Tasmania, and the winners, they're going to be drawn live Saturday with Nick and Marcus right here at Agfest. We're rounding you up to news, sport and weather. It's on the way next from our chilly newsroom.
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12: Good afternoon, I'm Judy Augustine. The government doesn't know for sure what arrangements will be made for the children of the so-called ISIS brides who will be arrested when they return to Australia. The group of 13 is due to touch down in Sydney and Melbourne this afternoon. Minister Jason Clare was asked on the ABC what happens to the kids whose mothers are detained.
13: I would expect that they would be cared for by other members of their family. That is something that the Federal Police, I expect, would be able to provide more details on when those women arrive and are arrested.
12: A new gas policy has been unveiled by the federal government, which will force exporters to set aside 20% of new supplies for domestic use. Resources Minister Madeleine King hoping the gas reserve will both bolster local supply and lower prices.
14: If gas has less distance to travel, it will be more affordable for those that buy it, whether that be households, businesses, industrial manufacturers. So that is why they play an important role.
12: TT Line says it will not profit from a fuel levy, which was introduced to soften the financial blow of rising fuel costs. Chair Ken Kanofsky says the levy will be reduced and removed in line with market changes.
15: We were looking down the barrel of probably $50 million a year in additional cost in fuel.
8: depending on where the crisis goes and how it heads, no business can sustain that. So we've had to pass on that that customer, that cost to clients.
12: A storm advice warning has been issued for the North West Coast, Central North, Central Plateau, Midlands and Western Forecast districts ahead of damaging winds forecast to hit between now and tomorrow afternoon. Areas likely to be impacted include Sheffield, Deloraine, Waratah and surrounding areas with the potential for fallen trees and power lines and dangerous driving conditions. Locals are encouraged to stay indoors where possible, secure loose outdoor items and look after children and pets. And local schools, workplaces and community organisations are encouraged to wear blue tomorrow and raise funds to stamp out bullying. Friday, May 8 is Do It For Dolly Day in honour of 14-year-old Dolly Everett, who died by suicide in 2018 after being bullied. Her mum, Kate, says the behaviour can be harmful to so many.
15: In fact, one in four students in grades 4 to 9 report being bullied in person every few weeks. So sadly, this is something that so many Australians have experienced and understand, and they see the work we're doing to make Australia a kinder place, and they want to do something to help.
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12: Sport news now, and Charlie Curnow has been ruled out of Saturday's clash with North Melbourne. The Swans star recruit suffering an abdominal injury. Sydney coach Dean Cox says they've got plenty of talent to backfill the squad.
16: Now an opportunity for some players that have been playing in the VFL. They've been going really well, and hopefully they can fill the void.
12: Matilda's star Mary Fowler has locked up a major team title with Manchester City. Arsenal held to a 1-1 draw by Brighton, with the Gunners unable to catch ladder leaders City in the Women's Super League. And Australia's para-athletics team has been announced for the Glasgow Commonwealth Games in July. Wheelchair racer Angie Ballard set to compete in a record 5th Games, the most of any para-athlete ever. That's the latest in news and sport. I'm Judy Augustine.
0: AgFest weather and traffic report. For Snowy River Launceston, every Tasmanian journey starts with the right caravan. Explore the full range at 6 Gaddy Street, Western Junction, less than a kilometre from the airport.
17: Bit of a cloudy day in Lonnie today. Top of 13, down to 5 degrees tonight. For tomorrow, mostly sunny and 17. It's heating up on Saturday to a little top of 20 degrees. Taking a look at Scottsdale and the northeast today, a late shower expected there. Getting down to a low of 7 tonight. For tomorrow, mostly sunny and 15. Saturday, sunny with a top of 19 degrees. St Helens and the east coast today, a late shower, down to 7 degrees tonight. For tomorrow, mostly sunny and 17. And on Saturday, it's looking mostly sunny and 19 degrees. It is all thanks to Snowy River Caravans. You got J-Halves live on location. 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

0: You're on Chilly, home of the hottest hits. Jackie bringing it to you live for day one at Agfest. And I've got Gina and Alana joining me from Hagley Farm School. How are you guys going?
1: Yeah, good, thanks.
2: Yeah, hi, good, thank you.
0: This can't be your first time at Agfest. Surely you've been here a couple times now.
1: Yeah, I've helped out for the last 4 years. It's just a really good vibe and really happy to be here.
0: Yeah. Well, you guys are from Hagley Farm School, and this is one of these schools that everyone loves to go and visit, everyone loves to go and check out, because you guys have, you know, it is a farm school. Talk us through what kind of goes on out there at the Hagley.
2: So Hagley's a really interesting place because we're a school of 350 students, but we also have about 5,000 students from across Tasmania that come to visit us on the Field Study Centre, which is effectively the farm. So it's everybody knows something about Hagley. They're really invested in Hagley, and it's wonderful here at Agfest the number of people who come to the food van and say, I remember, like, I've been to Hagley, or I went to Hagley as a student throughout their, you know, entire schooling, or they just came for that visit. There's a real investment in Hagley.
1: Really fond memories.
0: And you mentioned the food van just there.
2: Yes.
0: Now, this food van has been coming to Agfest for a fair while now. How long do you reckon it's been coming out here for?
2: Well, we think it's several decades.
1: It's
2: been a big part of the school association, the parent community. The school doesn't own the van. The school association, the parents own the van. And they run it. So, yeah, for a number of decades, this has been a real commitment from our school community.
0: Yeah. And what goes into bringing, you know, the van out here, you know, preparation? There's got to be a fair bit involved leading up to Agfest.
1: There is.
0: A lot of egg and bacons.
1: Yeah, there is. And we need the farm tractor to actually tow the van.
0: Really?
1: It is that big.
0: Oh, wow.
1: So it is towed at 30 kilometres an hour. So that's, yeah. But, yeah, once it's on site, we've got lots of lovely families, parents and teachers that all pitch in and help us volunteer.
0: Amazing. Yeah. Well, you mentioned too that you guys are out here actually raising some funds as well with the van. What do those funds go back into?
1: Well, it is our major fundraiser for the year, and we put all that money back into our kids at the school. Buying Guernseys for sport, music equipment, helping out in the classroom and building infrastructure around the school.
0: That's amazing.
2: Yeah. So over the past few years, we've invested a lot of money through our school association back into the playground, renewed play equipment in the school. So as a major fundraiser for us, it's really important.
0: That's fantastic. Yeah. Oh, great way to put it back into the school. Well, for people listening that are thinking, I want to come down, I want to support Hagley Farm School, do you have a favourite item on the menu that maybe you'd recommend, maybe a cheeky egg and bacon, some chips? What are we thinking?
1: Yeah, so we do egg and bacons all day long. They're really popular in the morning. We've got beautiful homemade soup for lunch, beef burgers, chicken burgers. We've got some lovely hand-baked goods in little tractor-shaped biscuits.
0: Yeah, and sheep
1: things. Yes, and highly recommended Malteser cookies.
0: Oh, I love that. Yeah. Whereabouts are you guys located out here?
1: So our site is 622. We're almost on the corner of 6th and Main.
0: Amazing. Yeah. Well, thank you so much for joining me here at Agfest.
1: Oh, thanks, Jackie.
0: I'll see you a little bit later for an egg and bacon.
1: Beautiful.
0: See you guys.
2: Thank you. Bye.
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0: Chilli, home of the hottest dance. You got Jackie bringing it to you live on location. We're out here at Agfest for day one here at Quirkers Park, and I'm joined right now by Andrew from the Civil Contractors Federation. How are you going?
1: Oh, I'm really good, thank you.
0: Going well. How's your first day of Agfest been so far?
2: Oh, it's fantastic. I love coming to Agfest. Yeah. It's just so cool. Such a good vibe. There's so many people having fun, checking everything out, spending a bit of cash on some food or some bits and pieces and seeing what's around. It's good.
0: It's so hard to get around all of it in one day. I think you really do need to use up those 3 days to try and get around it all, hey?
2: Absolutely. We've been doing some laps, chatting to some of our members who are here. So we've got quite a few members here that have got displays. So we're halfway through.
0: Yep.
2: So we've got a bit of a mission to get through in one day.
0: Got to get that step count up,
2: definitely.
0: We are here chatting, talking all things career in civil construction as well. When it does come to this, I feel like a lot of people might not realise what kind of careers are involved. What's really on offer, especially here in Tasmania?
2: Civil construction's so broad. There's so many different job opportunities. So civil construction, which people don't always understand what it is. So we do all the groundworks for all sorts of projects. So you can't build a house without civil construction first doing all the infrastructure. So we put all the stuff that's underground in. So pipes for water's coming in, pipe for waste going out, conduits and stuff for electricity. We do all the roads into the subdivisions. We do the footpaths and all those bits and pieces to prepare before the builders come. That's one part of what we do. We also build roads and bridges. The Bridgewater Bridge is an amazing civil construction project. And we also do stadiums that'll be coming up next in Hobart.
0: Yeah, true.
2: And there's truckloads of work happening on the northwest coast in Lonnie in the next few years. There's like $30 billion pipeline that is in front of us over the next 10 years. So there's lots of work.
0: Yeah.
2: So, anything from labouring through to the trades, through to project management, engineers, there's so many jobs in civil construction.
0: Sounds like there's heaps going on, heaps coming up as well. And there's also going to be a new training school as well for people to get involved in.
2: Yeah, this is very exciting news. So we've been working pretty hard with the state government to develop this. So that's the Earthworks Academy. So it's at the Quirkers Park site here where we are today at Agfest, so over the back near the East Car Park. So it'll be 7 acres of land where people can dig and fill in holes again and just be pretty much doing all the heavy machinery work in a nice, safe environment and controlled where they can't do any damage to themselves or to anyone else. So it's really good. A great opportunity for people.
0: Yes, absolutely. Well, you are out here at Agfest. What have you got going on out at your site here?
2: On our site, so we're on site M16 on Main Road between 1st and 2nd, and we've got lots of stuff on there. We're with some friends as well, so we've got HIA, Master Builders and Master Plumbers are with us as well, and Link Resources. So lots of things going on in the training space and workforce development space. There's a couple of challenges. We've got our traffic cone challenge where you could win some prizes, plus there's also a quiz on civil construction.
0: Okay.
2: So if you're not sure what civil construction is, come and have a crack at the quiz. You'll learn heaps and you'll win some prizes.
0: Sounds pretty good to me.
2: Well, it gets better because we've also got the simulator van. The simulator van's so popular the last couple of years, and we use it a lot in schools for kids to come and have a crack. But if you want to test your skills on an excavator or a front end loader, come and have a crack on our simulator.
0: Yeah. How do you go on an excavator?
2: Oh, I rip on the excavator. I'm so good.
0: Absolutely.
2: I am awful. I am so
0: really?
2: Bad on the simulator.
0: Harder than it looks.
2: The simulator is just, We get 7-year-old kids that make me look like an idiot. Yeah.
0: I love it. Well, if people maybe can't get to Agfest but still want to have a chat, is there another way online or for people to contact you guys?
2: Yeah, absolutely. So you can go to our website, so ccftas.com.au, and find out a bit more about what's going on. We have job-ready programs that we run through the state government funding, and so these, you could apply for one of those. So we've got some traffic management courses coming up soon and some general courses for entry into civil construction, so civil job-ready courses coming up as well. So just jump on our website. You'll find some contact details. Flick us an email and have a chat.
0: Amazing. Well, Andrew, thank you so much for joining me.
2: No problems. Thanks, Jackie.
0: We're live here at Agfest for day one.
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0: Wiranchili, home of the hottest hits. J-Halves across your Thursday afternoon. We're live right here from AgFest. And joining me right now, I've got Jesse, who's the AgFest chairman. How are you going?
1: Good. How's it going here?
0: Yeah, not too bad. How's your day been? You been flat out like a lizard drinking or what?
1: Yeah, that's pretty well the best way to describe it.
0: What's your step count at, do you reckon? Oh. Do you reckon you're at 10,000 steps you've made?
1: Easy.
0: You reckon? How do you even get into to being that role? Like, is it something that you have to apply for and then, you know, it goes through like a committee of people to vote through rural youth?
1: Yeah, it goes to a annual meeting and then you've got to nominate yourself and then, yeah, the rest of the people there have to actually vote you in.
0: How many different roles are there? Like, what kind of roles are there on the AgFest committee?
1: Quite varying degrees. So there's like this role and then there's smaller roles which take much less commitment over the year, and so it's varying degrees, and then of course there's just the general volunteer roles.
0: Yeah, and if people like do want to get involved in rural youth, how what's the best way? Can they do it here at AgFest? Is there a stall somewhere to get some information about all of that?
1: Yeah, so there's the Rural Youth Feature Marquee, which is down on the corner of Main and Ninth.
0: Yeah, and they can just have a chat and
1: go straight in, have a chat. There's generally a state president in there, or if not, there's plenty of other rural youth members.
0: Amazing. Well, we are here at day one of AgFest. Do you know what numbers kind of looked like today at all?
1: I haven't looked yet, but we've certainly got plenty of people about.
0: Yeah, and there's still heaps of people, right? Like, usually this time of day, people kind of tend to head off, but
1: still lots masses of people everywhere. Around.
0: Well, what are your plans tonight? Do you have to do any, like, night works, or do you get to have an early one, go to bed, get up early situation?
1: There'll be a bit of work, just sort of reset everything, make sure everything's good to go for tomorrow, and
0: I love that. Well, Jesse, thank you so much for joining me.
1: No worries.
0: We're here live at AgFest for day one on Chili.

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Thanks to ARB Launceston. AgFest site N42, opposite the four-wheel drive track.

0: 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It's Jackie bringing it to you live from AgFest, but that is just about where I leave it today. I'll be back tomorrow from 10. We're going to do day two of AgFest live. I'll see you guys then. Have a good one. Hooray!
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2: Good morning, I'm Britt Anglin. An estimated extra 20,000 bulk-billed GP appointments are expected to open up for residents of the Meander Valley. Three pre-polling stations are open this week ahead of Saturday's Legislative Council election.
1: Delivering the local stories from the local voices that just simply can't get anywhere else.
2: The state government confirming our local storage capacity has increased. Search of the car reportedly uncovered a significant quantity of drugs, cash and ammunition.
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11: Good afternoon, I'm Judy Augustine. A Tasmanian woman whose grandfather went missing in 1979 has been given closure after a long-delayed coronial investigation. Britt Aylin has the story.
2: When Noel John Jones disappeared during a fishing trip on the state's east coast nearly 5 decades ago, coronial investigations were conducted under the Coroner's Act of 1957, meaning an investigation would only take place where there was a dead body. Mr. Jones' granddaughter Abby discovered this after requesting the coronial file into her grandfather's disappearance and finding there wasn't one. In order for an investigation to take place under the current Act, she had to file a police report more than 46 years after he was last seen. It was then that Coroner Lee Mackey was able to provide an answer, finding that Mr. Jones had died from drowning after his boat overturned.
11: The Federal Energy Minister has assured today's announcement to lock in a 20% East Coast gas reserve will put downward pressure on gas prices. The gas reserve will force around a fifth of uncontracted gas supply to go back into the domestic market to prevent potential shortfalls. Chris Bowen says it will help stabilise the price of gas.
7: What it will also do is to a certain degree disconnect Australian gas from spikes in the international prices. When the Ukraine war occurred, we saw gas prices spike around the world. If this policy had been in place then, that would have had a much lesser impact on Australia.
11: Debate is underway in Tasmania's lower house on whether a levy on short-stay accommodation should be introduced. As part of the government's proposal, funds raised from the levy would go to assistance for first home buyers in Tasmania. It would only affect operators who use platforms like Airbnb and Stays. Independent Franklin MP David O'Byrne supports the bill.
12: And say, for example, if it's, you know, $200 a night, 5%, it's $10. I don't think that's going to distort the market. In fact, the evidence globally is that it doesn't.
11: The chair of TT Line says a fuel levy introduced by the ferry operator will be removed when the fuel crisis eases. Ken Konofsky says TT Line could not afford to absorb the increase, but he's assured it will not profit from the levy. NASA has released 12,000 images from the recent Artemis 2 mission around the moon. They're the first pictures taken by astronauts travelling beyond the low Earth orbit in more than 50 years. And thousands have descended on Quercus Park at Carrick for day one of AgFest. Event chair Jesse McDonald says the three-day agricultural field event is a group effort.
13: Well, we've got over 100 volunteers that actually help pull this off, all rural youth members or past members, and then, yeah, they're supported by a small team of staff. But, yeah, it's an amazing group of people that put the effort in to pull this great event off.
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11: Sport news now, and Lions coach Chris Fagan admits the club will still assess opposing players on their whiteboard, saying it's a good educational tool. It's after a photo of their whiteboard was leaked, showing an Essendon player's partner as a strength. Fags says that part wasn't good.
14: We also talked about what's okay to write on that board and what's not, and certainly writing a partner's name on the board isn't.
11: And cricket star David Warner is facing fallout after admitting to drink driving in Sydney. He was caught on Easter Sunday, blowing twice the legal limit.
15: It's not a crime to have a few glasses of wine on the day of the Lord's resurrection. His crime is, as I said, choosing a foolish plan A instead of the plan B.
11: That was Warner's lawyer, Bobby Hill, there apologising on his behalf. That's the latest in news and sport. I'm Judy Augustine.
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16: Forecast for Launceston today, partly cloudy. Slight chance of a shower this evening, a top of 13 degrees. We're heading for a low of 5 overnight, top of 16. Tomorrow, overcast, light winds, and into your Saturday. Sunny, chance of morning frost, a top of 20 degrees. For the northeast today, partly cloudy, slight chance of a shower this evening, a top of 11 degrees. A low of 7 overnight, top of 14 for your Friday, overcast. And for your Saturday, sunny, light winds, a top of 19 degrees. And then for the east coast, cloudy today, showers, we're heading for a top of 14 there. Low of 7 overnight, top of 16 for your Friday, overcast. And into your Saturday, a sunny day, light winds, and a top of 19 degrees. 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
1: 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Because your next move matters.

0: Paul Kelly. It's Julie for your afternoon. Hey, it's RB with you, taking you through for the next couple of hours. Thanks to Dynamic Finance Brokers Tasmania. Smarter finance done right. Hey, it sounds like Jay Harms has had an amazing time at AgFest so far. And if you want to head out yourself, make sure you head to agfest.com.au to grab your tickets and head out tomorrow, because it seems like it's going to be an even bigger day then. 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No, don't funk with my heart. And a newer track from Alex Warren. And there's more to come. You're on Chilli.
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0: Cross Frequencies, Callum Scott, where are you now? It's chilly for your afternoon. I'll be with you. National Burger Day is coming and Nick and Marcus want you to build the ultimate burger. 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The National Burger Day Burger Build-Off, thanks to Hello Georgie, 95 George Street, only with Nick and Marcus for breakfast on Chilli. Yum, yum. Speaking of yum, Harry Styles. That's a bit inappropriate, RB and Tom Cochran. That's on the way next on Chilli.
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2: Over the past couple of weeks, I've been asking you the same question.
3: Yes, you have.
2: When the pyramids finally got built, did the Egyptians party?
3: People aren't getting back to my emails, and if they are, they're like asking me, hey, that's cool, we might have someone who can talk to you. So when I feed them the question, they ghost me.
2: Interesting. I've got a phone number here, I might punch it in now.
4: Oh, hi. I'm the president of the Ancient Egypt Society of Western Australia.
2: That is perfect. When all the pyramids in Egypt were built, would have been a big party?
4: I think that the modern concept of a party is something that's being imposed here upon an ancient civilization. Sure, they knew how to celebrate. They had beer and things like that.
2: They did it different back in the day.
4: They may have done it differently in some ways, yes.
2: Marcus, you know what I think she meant. I think they partied. I reckon they partied. Conclusion.
3: I nodded off there for a second.
1: Your breakfast with benefits. You're welcome. 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

0: 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St. Luke's on a mission to make Tasmania the healthiest island on the planet. Let's check in with the newsroom next. We'll come back with Samba. His track Homewrecker and Becky Hill, David Guetta. Energy high on Chilli.
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0: Good afternoon, I'm Judy Augustine. A young teen has been charged after he allegedly caused $300,000 worth of damage at the University of Tasmania in Burnie. Police say the 13-year-old boy smashed several windows at the Cradle Coast campus. The child will be proceeded against under the Youth Justice Act. He'll appear at the Burnie Magistrates Court at a later date. A Tasmanian woman has been given closure following a coronial investigation into the disappearance of her grandfather in 1979. Noel John Jones was on a fishing trip with a group of men at Great Oyster Bay when their boat overturned. Decades later, Abby Lee Jones requested the relevant coronial file, only to find there wasn't one. At the time, a coroner could only investigate once there was a dead body. Under the current act, Coroner Lee Mackey has now looked into Mr. Jones's death, finding he died as a result of drowning due to the boating incident. The government's push to introduce a short stay levy in Tasmania has overcome the first hurdle after a bill was passed in the House of Assembly. It's expected the levy will raise $8 to $10 million in government revenue, which will go towards assistance for first home buyers. The levy will only apply to operators who use platforms like Airbnb and Stays.
2: Hotels, motels and similar commercial operations face compliance costs that short stay providers either do not at all or do not have to pay to the same extent.
0: Tasmanian Treasurer Erica Betts there. The chair of TT Line says the ferry operator will not profit from a fuel levy, which was introduced to soften the financial blow of rising fuel costs. Chair of TT Line Ken Kanofsky says the levy will be reduced and removed in line with market changes.
10: We were looking down the barrel of probably $50 million a year in additional cost in fuel, depending on where the crisis goes and how it heads. No business can sustain that, so we've had to pass on that cost to clients.
0: Many workers on temporary visas in Australia are being ripped off by their employers. A new report has found there were more than 8,000 migrant workers in the 2023-24 period, and two-thirds of them were underpaid. And those in Sheffield, Deloraine, Waratah and surrounding areas are urged to brace for damaging winds, with wild weather expected between now and tomorrow afternoon. A storm advice warning has been issued for the northwest coast, central north, central plateau, midlands and western forecast districts. Residents in those areas are urged to stay indoors, secure loose outdoor items and look after children and pets.
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0: Sport news now, and Charlie Kernow has been ruled out of Saturday's clash with North Melbourne. The Swans star recruit suffering an abdominal injury. Sydney coach Dean Cox says they've got plenty of talent to backfill the squad.
11: Now an opportunity for some players that have been playing in the VFL. They've been going really well, and hopefully they can fill the void.
0: And Ben McDermott and Nikhil Chowdhury have been contracted full-time to the Tasmanian Tigers squad for the 2026-27 season. Chowdhury signing a two-year deal after he was named a finalist for the Ricky Ponting medal for his Sheffield Shield and One Day Cup campaigns. There are also new faces signed on for the squad, the Tigers welcoming Teague Wiley and Kaelin Malladay. That's the latest in news and sport. I'm Judy Augustine.
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1: 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Scamander Beach Resort is centrally located on the beautiful east coast of Tasmania, where the beaches are pristine, the air is clean, and the views are breathtaking. Scamander Beach Resort, the place to be on the east coast. Chilli is your home of the hottest hits, like this. This. And this. Chilli's three-day forecast.
15: Forecast for Launceston today, partly cloudy, slight chance of a shower this evening, a top of 13 degrees. We're heading for a low of 5 overnight, top of 16 tomorrow, overcast, light winds and into your Saturday. Sunny, chance of morning frost, a top of 20 degrees. For the northeast today, partly cloudy, slight chance of a shower this evening, a top of 11 degrees, a low of 7 overnight, top of 14 for your Friday, overcast, and for your Saturday, sunny, light winds, a top of 19 degrees. And then for the east coast, cloudy today, showers, we're heading for a top of 14 there, low of 7 overnight, top of 16 for your Friday, overcast, and into your Saturday, a sunny day, light winds and a top of 19 degrees. 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

0: 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Hey, it's RB with you, taking you through until 5 o'clock. 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Would you like to go on a safari in Africa? Would you like to walk the Great Wall of China? We want to hear all the juicy deets. It's Chilly's Around the World in 15K, thanks to Clean Sweep Taz. Avicii on the way. And of course, Sabrina Carpenter. And one of the hottest hits next on Chilly.
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0: 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Hey, it's RB with you. 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
11: Woods, you want to have another crack? Thank you. Let's put the swords down.

0: It's Julie for your afternoon RB with you. That wraps it up for me. Thanks so much for hanging out for the last couple of hours. Will and Woody are in next to drive you home. And then the boys will be back from 6 o'clock tomorrow. And don't forget, Jay Harves is live at Agfest again tomorrow from 10 through till 3. So make sure you catch her then. And hey, if you get to Agfest tomorrow, make sure to pop over to the Chilli FM tent and say hello. And the boys will be taking us through on Saturday. It's a jam-packed couple of days. We love Agfest. It's the best time of the year, in my opinion. So make sure you stick around. You're on Chilli. Bye for now.
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9: Good afternoon, I'm Judy Augustine. Arrests are expected at Sydney and Melbourne airports in the coming hour or two as the so-called ISIS brides and their families touch down. The group of four adults and nine children who have reportedly spent time in Islamic State camps and are Australian citizens are due to land on flights soon. Families of the women say they want to reunite before any arrests are made by the Australian Federal Police. Tasmania Police has charged a 13-year-old boy after he allegedly damaged buildings at the University of Tasmania Cradle Coast campus in Burnie. It's alleged the young teen smashed windows, causing an estimated $300,000 in damage. The boy will appear at the Burnie Magistrates Court at a later date. A Tasmanian woman whose grandfather went missing in 1979 has been given closure after a long-delayed coronial investigation. Britt Aylin has the story.
10: When Noel John Jones disappeared during a fishing trip on the state's east coast nearly 5 decades ago, coronial investigations were conducted under the Coroner's Act of 1957, meaning an investigation would only take place where there was a dead body. Mr. Jones's granddaughter Abby discovered this after requesting the coronial file into her grandfather's disappearance and finding there wasn't one. In order for an investigation to take place under the current act, she had to file a police report more than 46 years after he was last seen. It was then that Coroner Lee Mackey was able to provide an answer, finding that Mr. Jones had died from drowning after his boat overturned.
9: The state government is a step closer to introducing a new short stay accommodation levy after a bill passed the lower house this afternoon. The levy, which will apply to operators who use platforms like Airbnb and Stays, will fund assistance for first home buyers. It's expected to raise between $8 and $10 million in revenue.
11: We believe that the people who will pay this levy, about 83% of them, will in fact be incoming people to the state of Tasmania.
9: Treasurer Erica Betts there. And wild weather is expected for those in the northwest coast, central north, central plateau, midlands and western forecast districts. A severe weather warning has been issued, with Sheffield, Deloraine, Waratah and surrounding areas expected to be impacted. Gusts could reach speeds of up to 110 kilometres an hour.
12: For Tasmania, the strongest winds are expected to be around what we call the western tiers, or basically northern parts of the central high terrain on the western side of Tasmania. In this region, wind gusts expected to peak from around about midnight tonight through until around about lunchtime on Friday.
9: Bureau of Meteorology Senior Meteorologist Angus Hines there. Locals are encouraged to stay indoors, secure loose outdoor items and look after children and pets.
1: Waterfalls, bushwalks, dirt bike and mountain trails, a great country pub and a beer drinking pig named Priscilla. It's got to be the pub in the paddock in Pyngana. Chilli, your sport now.
9: Sport news now, and Lions coach Chris Fagan admits the club will still assess opposing players on their whiteboard, saying it's a good educational tool. It's after a photo of their whiteboard was leaked, showing an Essendon player's partner as strength. Fags says that part wasn't good.
13: We also talked about what's okay to write on that board and what's not, and certainly writing a partner's name on the board isn't.
9: And cricket star David Warner is facing fallout after admitting to drink driving in Sydney. He was caught on Easter Sunday blowing twice the legal limit.
14: It's not a crime to have a few glasses of wine on the day of the Lord's resurrection. His crime is, as I said, choosing a foolish plan A instead of the plan B.
9: That's the voice of Warner's lawyer, Bobby Hill, issuing an apology on his behalf. That's the latest in news and sport. I'm Judy Augustine.
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1: 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Chilli's three-day forecast.
16: It is getting to a low of 10 overnight in Lonnie tonight. For tomorrow, mostly cloudy, a top of 25. Scottsdale tomorrow reaching 22 degrees. For St Helens tonight, a low of 13. Mostly cloudy tomorrow and 24.

0: Majestic. 10 minutes until Celia Piccola's on your radios. And make a trade with us for a 15-inch MacBook Pro. It is 10 years old. I should say you can do that at part of our swap meet, or you can text us if you'd like to get involved right now, though, Woods. Winding back the clock, 29 years ago, Friends was on everyone's TVs. That's scary.
1: Because we were of an age that we can 100% remember the show.
0: We're doing the thing where we're talking about it like it was yesterday. No.
1: It's depressing. It's depressing how old we're getting. Anyway, biggest moment in Friends was this moment.
2: We were on the break! And for the record, it took two people to break up this relationship.
3: Yeah.
1: Now, at the kernel of that, Ross went and hooked up with the girl from the copy place during their break, and I'm just interested to ask people, can you hook up with anyone else when you are on a break with someone? Like, what is the go-to rule there? If you don't discuss rules with people, with the person, you just say, we're on a break, in your mind hearing that, can you hook up with others? Like, for example, Will, if you're in Spain and you're by yourself and you're having a lovely time and your partner calls you and just says, we're on a break, and then the phone cuts out, and you can't get onto her for another month. So there can be no discussion. Upon hearing just we're on a break, are you hooking up with other people?
0: This feels very close to my life.
1: No. When has that happened?
0: I suppose I spoke about a tragic break that I went on, which was when I went to Europe when I was much younger to study with some friends. And I agreed with I said, I want to break up. And she said, no, can we go on a break? And I was like, no worries. I'm going to go to Europe with my friends for 3 months and live in share houses and vans and hostels. But yeah, we can do the break thing.
1: And?
0: Disaster.
1: Yeah, right. Yeah, okay.
0: Disaster. Like, awful.
1: Yeah, no good. I genuinely forgot that, by the way. That wasn't a deliberate trap.
0: Oh, that wasn't leading at all.
1: No.
0: I just stepped in my own poo.
1: Let's go to Adriana here. I'm going to go to Adriana here. Yeah. If you're hanging out for the Ross doing a Velociraptor impersonation, is coming as well.
0: Yeah, I've got that.
1: Adriana, what are your thoughts here? If you're on a break, can you hook up with other people?
4: Look, just because you can doesn't really mean you should, you know? Let's be real. But also, if it does happen, I think both people should get the chance and then make it even, right?
1: So okay.
0: I don't like that, though, because in that situation, then you both go hammering tongs
4: how
0: as hard
4: Ross
0: as you can.
4: How would Ross feel if Rachel was the one to hook up with someone else?
1: Yeah.
0: Would it even the ledger?
1: Well, I agree. I would feel less. Like, if I had a break with someone and I had hooked up with someone else thinking that was okay to do because we're on a break.
0: Yep.
1: And then I found out they also hooked up with someone. I think that's great. That's like we've both done something.
0: Oh, there we go. Okay, so let's take that into your real life. Let's use an example. You and Mim decide to go on a break.
1: Yeah.
0: You hook up with someone.
1: Yeah.
0: You're relieved.
1: Yes.
0: That she's hooked up with someone as well.
1: 100%.
0: Yeah. Right.
1: If we go out for a dinner or something in months' time.
0: Yeah.
1: And I'm going, I want to be honest with her. And she says to me, hey, I realized one day that I just love you and I couldn't hook up with anyone. And I'm sitting there going, holy moly. I kissed your sister. You know what I mean? Like, she doesn't even have a sister.
0: Wow.
1: But I'm saying, like, if I'm sitting on, I've hooked up with someone else, that is a nightmare.
0: Yeah. And I actually know friends of mine who it's been a one-way street in the break.
1: How awful.
0: And they've come back together. And in this particular example, the woman has never let him live it down.
1: He's never
0: recovered from it. Like, she'll bring it up, like, you know, oh God, you know, someone's got to take the bins out, and he's like, and she's like, well, you know, you did hook up with that, and he's
1: off,
0: you
1: know. That's not fair.
0: It's awful.
1: Let's go to Sarah here. Sarah, you got a question?
0: Permanent ammunition.
1: It does work.
4: Sure.
1: Go on, Sarah.
4: I believe, right, that a break is a small breakup. But my real question is are you breaking up to go and hook up with a particular person, or is it just like a random one-night stand?
1: That's a great question.
0: The old get it out of your system card.
1: Go again, mate.
4: Yeah.
0: Well, you know, when someone's like, oh, I just need to go and, you know, be with them just to get it out of my system.
1: Oh.
0: Biggest load of BS you've ever heard. Get it out of your system. Yeah. Quite the opposite. You're getting it in your system. But winding it back to John Mayer Woods, which I think he wrapped it up beautifully, guys. Here's what he said. It can only be one, John. It can only be one. Friends, lovers, or nothing, guys. Don't try and play the intermediate card. It just doesn't work.
1: No, oh. I do agree with that. If you want to break up, rip the band-aid off and break up.
0: Yes.
1: Don't talk to each other, I reckon. Clean break. Now, Ross, doing a Velociraptor impersonation. We've got that as well.
0: Absolutely, we do.
1: Truth or I've never heard this.
0: Never heard
1: I don't
0: this.
1: Think. Far away.
0: It's really good.
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2: Hi, I'm Sally Pearson. Australia's para-athletics team has been announced for the Glasgow Commonwealth Games in July. Wheelchair racer Angie Ballard set to compete in a record 5th Games, the most of any para-athlete ever. Daria Kasatkina has been knocked out of the Italian Open this morning after falling in straight sets against American Katie McNally. And Matilda star Mary Fowler has locked up a major team title with Manchester City. Arsenal held to a 1-1 draw by Brighton, with the Gunners unable to catch ladder leader City in the Women's Super League.
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0: Win the money. Hope you're having a wonderful drive home. Well, Joe, the big swap is happening in about 10 minutes' time as we trade our way from a psychology textbook to an engagement ring, book to bling. Right now, though, I said one of my favourite couples in Hollywood, and there's no doubt they are. Whether they're in Hollywood, they're not necessarily just Hollywood. Anyway, look,
1: who's a close second there?
0: No, I'm not gonna. That's behind a paywall. My favorite couples. Tomorrow. I think we're gonna do it tomorrow.
1: Tomorrow on the show, you'll go through your top 10 famous couples.
0: Yep.
1: Of all time or current?
0: I think all time will get boring because the kids won't know who they are.
1: So current, you're gonna go through your top 10 celebrity couples.
0: Seriously. When Harrison Ford,
1: tomorrow.
0: Anyway, look, the couple that I think, you know, there are some couples when they're fighting that you think, oh God, maybe no one can do a long term relationship because nobody expects ASAP Rocky and Rihanna to separate. You just don't. They're two stalwarts. They've got kids. They seem very lovey.
1: Isn't ASAP just a beautiful man to
0: beautiful.
1: Love?
0: Beautiful. Did you see that Rose Byrne movie? He's in that. He's awesome in it.
1: I didn't see that.
0: He's really good. If I had legs, it's really good. Very intense though. Don't watch it. Don't watch it if you've just become a parent or planning on becoming a parent.
1: Okay, good.
0: Which we did. Anyway, look, they're at the Met Gala together, Rihanna If I had legs, I'd kick you. That's it. They're at the Met Gala together.
1: Yeah.
0: ASAP Rocky goes over and kisses another woman on the cheek.
1: That's okay. That's just a little
0: says good day to her, and then someone underneath it said, "Oh my God!" So this is why they were arguing, and then a lot of people have read into their body language and the eye contact and all these different things. Yes,
1: turns out he'd hooked up with her.
0: The internet runs wild. Turns out that the woman is a mate of Rihanna's for years, Giovanna Battaglia Engelbert. She's a designer and a stylist, and I speak a bit of Italian. They're now cool.
1: Are you all good? Sure?
0: They're just mates. Yeah, all good.
1: Engelbart wasn't there with ASAP in the past, maybe?
0: No.
1: Okay, all right.
0: No.
1: We're putting water on that completely.
0: I think completely. However, it's funny how the internet was looking at this going like, oh, there's all these different signs as to the fact that she is upset with him. And what I thought we could do right now, Woods, you and I, not that it happens very often. Tommy, have you got some game show music or something like that?
1: Oh, game show.
0: I thought we could do a little bit of, when do you know your partner's upset with you?
1: Oh, I hate being in trouble.
0: Same. But it's, you know, just a few classic ones. Me, for one, if I've said I'm going to make it home for dinner,
1: yep.
0: Don't make it home for dinner. And the dinner's not in like a Tupperware or on like a simmer. Just like on the stove with like a sheet of foil thrown over it.
1: Oh, is that a sign for you? So, how is it presented when you're not in trouble?
0: It's on the simmer. It's well portioned Tupperware. So you know,
1: okay.
0: It's like looked after. It's been portioned off for me. It's in a plate. Just you know, and you walk in there. She's like, "Sorry, we didn't make it. Just put it in the microwave for 2 minutes." I'm like, "Oh, great, thanks, darling."
1: But good.
0: It's just the sheet, like a hoochie for food.
1: Yeah, right.
0: You know, like a tarp. It's been thrown over my dinner.
1: Yeah, sure. And the point's been made. It's like, you're so late.
0: I don't deserve this.
1: Because she's probably saying to you, I don't even know if you're going to make it home tonight.
0: Yes.
1: Do you know what I mean? So I foiled it.
0: That's not the case.
1: Sometimes it is with you, mate. Yeah. Even midweeks, you get a bit naughty.
0: Have you got another one for me?
1: I do. So, your wife's pretty subtle. For me, and a lot of the time with me, like, I don't know what I've done. Like, I just start, my spidey senses start tingling. I'm like,
0: yeah,
1: I'm
0: panic.
1: In trouble,
0: yeah.
1: But I don't know what I've done. And for me, a telltale sign is when I get home and all the lights are off.
0: Oh,
1: do you ever get that? Where you're like,
0: it's
1: 7 p.m. while all the lights are off.
0: Yeah,
1: it's just complete darkness
0: in
1: here. What have I done?
0: I know. And the extension of that is when, for me, a big one for me is, you don't know if they're going to jump out of the shadows.
1: Yeah, you're going to scare me? Or like, is that light going to turn on? Like, I'm glad you're home.
0: Yeah. So true. Another one for me, though, is like when you don't know what's wrong. And you go over and you go, "Hey, is everything all good with you?" And they go, "Yeah, all good."
1: Oh, God. Just tell me. I want to help.
0: I want to know. And then you go, "Are you sure? Like, there's no problems or anything like that? Like, you're happy?" "Sure."
1: Oh, I hate it. Just please tell me. I'm in purgatory. I'm in purgatory right now. Just tell me.
0: I'd rather get punched in the face than sometimes.
1: Oh, sometimes I just wish we could just end it. Just go, just kick me in the nuts as hard as you can and let's move on.
2: 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Incidentally, we don't talk to Steve anymore.
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2: Good evening, I'm Judy Augustine. Kingborough Deputy Mayor Claire Gladewright has been elected to the Legislative Council seat of Huon, defeating incumbent Dean Harris. As candidates were excluded one by one and preferences distributed, Ms. Gladewright, who is an independent, ended up with 52.5% of the final vote. Mr. Harris has held the seat since 2022 after he was elected in a by-election. Meanwhile, the result for the seat of Rosevears in the state's north has not yet been finalised, but Liberal MP Joe Palmer is expected to comfortably retain it. A young teen has been charged after he allegedly caused $300,000 worth of damage at the University of Tasmania in Burnie. Police say the 13-year-old smashed several windows at the Cradle Coast campus. The child will be proceeded against under the Youth Justice Act. He'll appear at the Burnie Magistrates Court at a later date. A Tasmanian woman has been given closure following a coronial investigation into the disappearance of her grandfather in 1979. Noel John Jones was on a fishing trip with a group of men in Great Oyster Bay when their boat capsized. Decades later, Abby Lee Jones requested the relevant coronial file only to find there wasn't one, as at the time a coroner could only investigate once there was a body. Under the current Act, Coroner Lee Mackey has now looked into Mr. Jones's death, finding he died as a result of drowning. The government's push to introduce a short-stay levy in Tasmania has overcome its first hurdle after a bill was passed in the House of Assembly this afternoon. It's expected the levy will raise $8 to $10 million in government revenue, which will go towards assistance for first home buyers. The levy will only apply to operators who use platforms like Airbnb and Stays.
3: Hotels, motels and similar commercial operations face compliance costs that short-stay providers either do not at all or do not have to pay to the same extent.
2: That's Tasmanian Treasurer Erica Betts there. And wild weather is on the way, with Sheffield, Deloraine, Waratah and the surrounding areas expected to cop gusty winds. A severe weather warning has been issued for the northwest coast, central north, central plateau, midlands and western forecast districts. The fastest winds are expected in elevated areas of the western tiers.
4: Wind gusts expected to peak from around about midnight tonight through until around about lunchtime on Friday, and we could see wind gusts of about 110 kilometres an hour.
2: Bureau of Meteorology Senior Meteorologist Angus Hine there. Staying indoors, securing loose outdoor items and looking after children and pets is the advice from authorities.
1: It starts with a hunger for great food, beach vibes and a happy tribe. Parkside Bar and Kitchen. 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Chilli, your sport now.
2: Sport news now, and West Coast is being encouraged to cull its list, eliminating some premiership players. Among the names on the chopping block are Jamie Cripps and Tom Cole. More than a dozen players are out of contract at the end of the season, including out-of-form midfielder Elijah Hewitt. And Ben McDermott and Nikhil Chowdhury have been contracted full-time to the Tasmanian Tigers squad for the 2026-27 season. Chowdhury signing a two-year deal after he was named a finalist for the Ricky Ponting Medal for his Sheffield Shield and One Day Cup campaigns. There are also new faces signed on for the squad, the Tigers welcoming Teague Wiley and Kaelin Malladay. That's the latest in news and sport. I'm Judy Augustine.
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6: It is getting to a low of 10 overnight in Lonnie tonight. For tomorrow, mostly cloudy atop of 25. Scottsdale tomorrow reaching 22 degrees. For St Helens tonight, a low of 13. Mostly cloudy tomorrow and 24.

0: It's good afternoon, everyone. It is Will and Woody. I hope you're having a wonderful drive home. We're having a wonderful time in here. Right now, we are in the middle. You've joined at the right time because it is the swap meet.
1: Will and Woody's swap meet. Swap the deal. Keep the good energy with Glowbird.
0: Trading an item every day on the radio, trying to transition from a textbook, swapping that every single day with you guys until we get to a $10,000 engagement ring for Paris. That's what she's requested. We've taken it on. We're on the ride, guys. We're two trades in, I should say. We first traded for a Samsung picture frame, and now we have traded for a 2015 MacBook Pro 15-inch Woods.
2: Unbelievable.
0: Still works.
2: Perfect
0: so
2: size.
0: If you have got a trade for that MacBook Pro, now is the time. Must make a trade.
2: We've already heard projector. We've heard engagement ring, but it's a $1,000 engagement ring, and Paris has said that a $10,000 engagement ring would be nice. We also read out a text before about a wakeboard, a $500 wakeboard.
0: Yep.
2: But Matt did just text us again and say, sorry, fellas, Dad just informed me that we gave that away a while ago. So that's off the table.
0: Thanks, Matty.
2: We've got Sam. By the way, always text us, 0429.
0: Was Matt in the box seat with a $500 wakeboard?
2: I would have thought so.
0: Items certainly have a certain sheen about them when they're unused or, you know, not opened.
2: Well, projector. Well, Will said before, he's got a projector which was used once.
0: Oh, used
2: that's
0: once.
2: As new.
0: Heard it before, mate. That's what you say when you've used it.
2: Yeah, that's true.
0: I might have used it once.
2: Projector is the kind of thing that you get excited, you go outside, you watch a movie, then you get bitten by mosquitoes and go, I'll never do that again.
0: You don't have to use it outside the projector.
2: That's true. Anyway, let's go. We got Sam here now. Indoor projector, never thought of that. Sammy, why don't we just use a TV? Anyway, Sammy, what would you like to offer us for the 15-inch laptop?
3: I've got a 1985 Canon camera that I bought many, many years ago that I'd like to give.
0: What's the model, Sam?
3: Okay. Oh, look, I can't tell you the model of it. I haven't taken out of the drawer for quite a few years.
0: Does it work? It does work,
3: yes, and it's been put away for a very long time.
0: Okay.
3: Yeah.
0: Is it an SLR? Is it an SLR, Sam? Like, is it with one of those ones with the big lenses and the chunky bodies?
3: It has a lens on it, yes, that you can replace it with another lens, but it is in working condition.
0: Okay,
3: yeah.
0: Cool. Okay, all right,
2: sorry,
0: thanks, Sam.
2: Sorry, real quick.
0: Cameras are sort of, those sorts of cameras are very in vogue these days. It's kind of cool to have your camera.
2: Is this the kind of thing that you could just go to a bric-a-brac market and find a lot of them for $2?
0: Don't know.
2: I don't know much about cameras. I don't know either. I don't think they grow in value over years.
0: I'm thinking about getting into photography, actually. We'll talk about it.
2: Well, maybe you can talk to Sam offline.
0: Stav's cool.
2: Stav, what do you want to offer us for the 15-inch MacBook Pro?
4: I'd love to offer you my replica Chanel bag.
0: Oh, replica. Go on, Stav. It'd be cheaper for us to fly to Bali, get one ourselves, and come back. All right, what are we doing?
2: Appreciate the laugh, though, Stav.
0: Is that all we've got, by the way?
2: Is that the best?
5: There's awesome options there for you.
2: Absolutely. We're just asking for the best. Asking the question.
5: Yep.
0: Gosh, she gets her back up, doesn't she?
2: Yeah, very defensive.
0: I know, right?
2: Okay, so look, projector.
0: Yeah.
2: Can you go back to Will here? I just want to ask him. Will, can you be honest with us, mate? How much did you pay for the projector?
6: I think it's only like $180 or something. Okay. It was a gift, so.
2: Okay, sounds like a cheapie.
0: A bad projector is a bad projector.
2: Yeah, okay.
0: You know what I mean? Like some things, when they're bad, they're passable. Bad projectors are bad.
2: This is where we're in trouble.
0: Because I said this.
2: The projector was clearly my favourite. There's no point trying to get a $1,000 engagement ring when we're trying to multiply that by 10.
0: Can I talk to Hannah quickly about her ring, though? So, Hannah, you've got a $1,000 engagement ring.
7: Yep.
0: What sort of ring is it?
7: It's white gold, and it's the pear-shaped one. It's got, like, little diamonds in the...
0: Real diamonds? Homegrown diamonds? What do they call them? Machine-grown diamonds?
2: Are they lab-grown?
7: I've got absolutely no idea. All I know is that they're diamonds, but my ex was a bit of a flog, so
2: could be anything. So it's a bit tainted for you, Hannah.
7: Yeah.
2: Cool. Fair enough.
0: And it's worth $1,000. As in, like, when you got it, it was $1,000, or, like, you've already had it checked out?
7: When he got it was a thousand, yeah.
0: Okay, cool. Now, okay. One of the girls is a little bit more... Thanks, Hannah. A little bit more knowledgeable than I am out the back here. So there's $1,000. It's definitely not real diamonds.
2: So lab made.
0: Little lab rat on your hand.
2: Little lab rat. Okay, so we've got the lab rat ring.
0: And then we've got Sam with the Canon camera. Now, just a reminder, though... Whoa, hang on a second.
2: What's up? What's up?
0: Hi, legends. I'd like to trade a 2012 Mazda CX-5.
2: Here we go.
0: With no motor.
2: Oh, you
0: bastard. For your laptop. Thanks, Shane from Narre Warren. Out. He signed off. Out. I love that. Probably can't take the car without a motor. Just a reminder, Dale from Mount Barker on the text line said, swap meet. Boys, I've got two working 32-inch TVs.
2: Here we go. One with a DVD attached?
0: Yes.
2: We read this out before.
0: Yes.
2: Yeah, no, I like... Why aren't we calling this guy? Hang on, we got someone. We got Hannah. Hannah number two. Another Hannah. You'd like to offer us something for the MacBook Pro.
8: Yes, I've got three chairs. They're vintage Italian chrome chairs. They're worth about $3,000 for, like, the three set, but I'm pretty sure that they come in, like... They can come in like a set of six.
0: What are they called? What's the brand?
8: They're replica Italian chrome chairs. I've asked some like vintage person how much they're worth.
0: Yeah.
8: And they said there's like a lot of money worth in them. But I've seen online that it's about $3,000 for the set.
0: But hang on, they're replica. They're not the actual set though.
8: No, that's the brand.
2: Hannah, be honest though. Why would you be trading
0: that? The brand is called Replica.
8: I think so. I'm not home, but I've looked it up, and they're actually worth, like, quite a lot of money for the whole set, but I only have three of them. Why am I trying to trade them?
2: Yeah.
8: I've tried to sell them on Marketplace.
0: Yeah.
8: And, like, no one's going to buy them, because I think it's more like you need to understand.
0: I like these chairs. I'm pretty sure these are the ones where, like, the lattice work at that comes in your lumbar. Is that the one that you're talking about? They're kind of like an S shape?
8: Yeah, so it's like Italian chrome, white leather.
0: Those. I do like those chairs.
8: They're really cool chairs.
0: Cool.
2: So if I'm going to speak to my colleague real quick, Hannah, thanks so much for the offer. This isn't about what you like, can I just say. Not everyone's got your fancy tastes. All right? Now, Will.
0: White leather, a bit tacky. I thought it was the cane. I thought it was the wicker.
2: Did you say it was chrome?
0: It's steel. It's chrome on... That's the S-bend in it, but then the material's white leather.
2: Just you talking about it makes me want to punch her in the face. okay. For me, as a businessman,
0: I'm just hearing
2: that she put them on Marketplace and got no nibbles.
0: So if we bring them tomorrow
2: on the radio show, I just don't think many people are like you and want these chrome Italian chairs.
0: Well, the thing is, who's buying white leather chairs apart from Carl Williams? And God rest him, not with us anymore. So...
2: Fair point. Okay, so we've got old camera, cheap engagement ring, crap projector. Oh, bloody hell.
0: Make a choice. You'd be getting impatient out there. What's the matter? Well, we want to make the right trade. Yeah, we're taking it seriously. Stressful. Don't rush us.
5: Stressful. I'm trying not to rush you.
0: You said make a choice in the screen. I think that feels very rushing.
2: If we're going for value,
0: yes.
2: I think it's got to be the engagement ring, right? And then we trade that to something else. Because that's worth at the end of the day, it's worth $1,000.
0: Well, it was $1,000 when her ex bought it, and she said herself it was a flog. We don't know if he...
2: Yeah, but his flogginess doesn't drop the value of the ring.
0: He might have lied about it.
2: Oh, bloody hell. Got a liar on her hand.
0: Oh, look, I think the money's in the... I told you we shouldn't have taken the computer, by the way. I had to point fingers.
2: Mate, the computer's got lots of text messages. The demand is coming.
0: No one wants a computer.
2: There's heaps of people.
0: I think we go either Dale with the TVs.
2: Hang on. Can we take Dale?
5: Oh, I hate to get into the boring logistics, and as much as we love WA, Dale's in WA.
0: He's in Mount Barker.
2: Dale's too far away.
0: Would you take Sam and his camera?
5: I think also they do have to call us.
0: What do you think, Joe? Right. Which one do you think is most valuable here?
5: I think the camera sounds pretty good.
0: Yeah, that's what I think as well.
2: It's just an old camera.
0: But he's kept
2: camera.
0: It. You chose last time, I choose this time. We're going the camera, Sam. We're going the camera.
2: Sam, what did you pay for the camera in 1985?
9: In 1985, it would have been, I don't really remember. It would have been about $200-$300 for it.
2: Take it. Take that.
0: Mate.
2: That's great.
0: Mate.
2: No, that's a good buy.
0: Good call. Well, why don't you just chime in earlier?
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0: Well, Bradley Bacon, the tech who runs the show, he brings his scooter in.
1: He brings it upstairs.
0: Yeah, he rides it through the hallway.
1: He won money at the casino, which you shouldn't do. I'm not condoning that at all, but he did, and immediately bought the electronic scooter.
0: Good to know, mate.
1: Thanks. Good to have the backstory, I reckon.
0: Thanks for that. All right, so I've asked one of these guys to call. Randy's called. Randy.
1: Great.
2: Yes.
0: Randy, you ride the electronic skateboard.
2: I do ride the electronic skateboard, but not too many times, you know, just once or twice. And let me tell you, boys, no helmet, okay?
0: Oh wow.
1: All right, Randy.
2: Now, and I'm not condoning this to the younger listeners at the moment. It's definitely clever to wear a helmet.
1: Of course.
2: I'm more of a fool myself, but it's an easy way to get around, you know, nice and quick.
0: Nice,
2: maybe,
0: Randy.
2: You look like a bit of a, you might say a squib or something like that, but...
1: I didn't say that at all.
0: Well, no judgment here, Randy.
1: Do you walk into places with the electronic scooter under your arm? Skateboard, sorry?
2: It's too heavy, man.
0: So it's a bit of a beast.
1: So what do you do with it? What do you do with it when you get to work or a place?
2: If I get to the pub, maybe I'll ask him to put it behind the bar, you know, look after this one for me. And, yeah, I mean, that's pretty much the only place you'd want to ride it. Take it around the block a couple of times.
0: Cool, man. Cool.
2: And, and one time, you know, me and my buddy tried to get on at the same time.
0: It all sounds great, Randy. So I've got to ask you this question, Randy, because I haven't got there yet. Okay. Do you think it's sexy?
2: Oh, God, no.
0: Oh, good. Okay, I just wanted to sort that out.
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0: All right, guys, we've got to keep this quick because we took 10 minutes, 20 minutes, half an hour even, trying to do a swap meet trade.
1: Stressful.
0: Update. We have got a 1985 vintage Canon camera with lens, with film. If you want to trade for us, 0429, that'll happen tomorrow. Any other trades, Woods? Any other things, any other notes?
1: Well, yeah, one note from me. You said that Rihanna and ASAP Rocky are your favourite celebrity couple right now.
0: Yep.
1: I know that you keep across this stuff. Tomorrow on the show, I think it's worth mentioning, you will be going through your top 10.
0: Yes.
1: Can you give me a little nibble?
0: No.
1: Give me one in the top 10.
0: No. there's a show note from Annalise that I think is worth mentioning that was off air.
1: Yes. Where is she?
0: Annalise, can you... Because I thought this was fascinating.
2: Yes.
0: We were talking about John Mayer earlier, off mic, and you were saying John Mayer, even though we all kind of know that he's...
2: A bad guy.
0: A bit of a pants man.
2: Yeah.
0: He somehow manages to remain sexy.
2: Yeah, he has this allure to him that we're all curious about, but it's just because he comes off as a... How do people keep going back is the question. And there's obviously a reason why people keep going back.
0: Even though they know that he's a bad guy.
2: No, they know there's nothing serious.
0: Isn't that funny? Anyway. So, like, you become such a pants man that you kind of go through this... It reaches a threshold where people treat you as an asshole, and then when the next person comes back to you, they go, "Wow, he's an asshole, but he's still picking up."
1: Yeah, he embraces the asshole.
0: There's got to be something there.
2: Something's going on there.
0: I think that's a really good point.
1: You said your top age is 35. We're having that chat before. He's over 35.
2: I don't know. We'll just have to just see him in person, I guess.
0: Oh, come on, Annalise. Let's not. Come on.
2: If
0: John Mayer walks in here and he's like, "Annalise, you and me, I'm getting a car out of here. I'll take you to dinner." You're saying no.
2: I'm saying no.
0: Nice. No one believes it.
1: Oh, no, I will.
3: 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The three rules of comedy are repetition, repetition, and surprise.
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1: That's so hot right now.
0: Just head to Chili's Instagram each morning and cast your vote for the track you want to hear. 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
1: Nico, with mum and her partner away, I've been looking after the farm. It's been up to me to feed the horses, look after the Shetland ponies, move the electric fences, tear around on the bike, and look after the dogs and the cats, and just general.
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1: Well, it's two dogs, two cats, two Shetlands, two racehorses.
2: What? Is this the ark? You're very selective with
1: and a lot of native hens.
2: Even Noah couldn't stop that one.
0: It's Nick and Marcus for breakfast on Chilli. 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

0: 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Every weekday during brekkie, the brekkie team go head-to-head with their two favourite tracks in a red-hot music battle, and you get to decide which one sizzles its way to the top.
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0: Just head to Chili's Instagram each morning and cast your vote for the track you want to hear. Is it a throwback banger that brings the heat, or a fresh track that hits you harder than the Wi-Fi cutting out mid-Netflix? 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Thanks to Blue Gum Loans. 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
1: No matter what, no matter what, you

0: kick-ons you've ever been to. Will and Woody keeping you up.
1: 29 years ago, Friends was on everyone's TVs.
2: That's scary. Because we were of an age that we can 100% remember the show.
1: We're doing the thing where we're talking about it like it was yesterday.
2: No. It's depressing. It's depressing how old we're getting. Anyway, biggest moment in Friends was this moment.
3: We were on the break! And for the record, it took two people to break up this relationship.
4: Yeah.
2: Now, at the kernel of that, Ross went and hooked up with the girl from the copy place during their break. And I'm just interested to ask people on 131065, can you hook up with anyone else when you are on a break with someone? Like, what is the go-to rule there? If you don't discuss rules with people, with the person, you just say, we're on a break, in your mind hearing that, can you hook up with others? Like, for example, Will, if you're in Spain and you're by yourself and you're having a lovely time and your partner calls you and just says, we're on a break, and then the phone cuts out and you can't get onto her for another month. So there can be no discussion. Upon hearing just we're on a break, are you hooking up with other people?
1: This feels very close to my life.
2: No. When has that happened?
1: I spoke about a tragic break that I went on, which was when I went to Europe when I was much younger to study with some friends. And I agreed with I said, I want to break up. And she said, no, can we go on a break? And I was like, no worries. I'm going to go to Europe with my friends for 3 months and live in share houses and vans and hostels. But yeah, we can do the break thing.
2: And?
1: Disaster.
2: Yeah, right. Yeah, okay.
1: Disaster. Like, awful.
2: Yeah, no good. I genuinely forgot that, by the way. That wasn't a deliberate trap.
1: Oh, that wasn't leading
2: that was
1: at all.
2: Quite,
1: oh,
2: no.
1: I just stepped in my own poo.
2: Let's go to Adriana here. I'm going to go to Adriana here on 131065. If you're hanging out for the Ross doing a Velociraptor impersonation, is coming as well.
1: We've got that.
2: Adriana, what are your thoughts here? If you're on a break, can you hook up with other people?
5: Look, just because you can doesn't really mean you should, you know? Let's be real. But also, if it does happen, I think both people should get the chance and then make it even, right?
2: So okay.
1: I don't like that, though, because in that situation, then you both go hammering tongs
5: how
1: as hard
5: Ross
1: as you can.
5: Feel, how would Ross feel if Rachel was the one to hook up with someone else?
2: Yeah.
1: Even the ledger?
2: Well, I agree. I would feel less... Like, if I had a break with someone...
1: Yeah.
2: And I had hooked up with someone else thinking that was okay to do because we're on a break.
1: Yep.
2: And then I found out they also hooked up with someone. I think that's great. That's like we've both done something.
1: Oh, there we go. Okay. So let's take that into your real life. Let's use an example. You and Mim decide to go on a break.
2: Yep.
1: You hook up with someone.
2: Yep.
1: You're relieved.
2: Yes.
1: That she's hooked up with someone as well.
2: 100%.
1: Yeah. Right.
2: If we go out for a dinner or something in months' time.
1: Yep.
2: And I'm going, I want to be honest with her. And she says to me, hey, I realized one day in that I just love you and I couldn't hook up with anyone. And I'm sitting there going, holy moly. I kissed your sister. You know what I mean? Like, I'm not, she doesn't even have a sister.
1: Wow.
2: But I'm saying, like, if I'm sitting on, I've hooked up with someone else, that is a nightmare.
1: Yeah. And I actually know friends of mine who have, it's been a one-way street in the break.
2: How awful.
1: And they've come back together. And in this particular example, the woman has never let him live it down.
2: Yeah, right.
1: He's never recovered from it. Like, she'll bring it up, like, you know, oh God, you know, someone's got to take the bins out, and he's like, and she's like, well, you know, you did hook up with that, and he's
2: oh,
1: off, you
2: that's
1: know.
2: Not fair. That's
1: you
2: not
1: know,
2: fair.
1: it's awful.
2: Let's go to Sarah here. Sarah, you got a question?
1: Permanent ammunition.
2: Yeah. It does work.
5: Sorry.
2: Go on, Sarah.
5: I believe, right, that a break is a small breakup. But my real question is, are you breaking up to go and hook up with a particular person, or is it just like a random one-night stand?
2: That's a great question.
1: The old get it out of your system card.
2: Go again, mate.
5: Yeah.
1: Well, you know, when someone's like, I just need to go and, you know, be with them just to get it out of my system.
2: Oh,
1: biggest load of BS you've ever heard. You're like, well, get it out of your system. Yeah. It's quite the opposite. You're getting it in your system. But winding it back to John Mayer Woods, which I think he wrapped it up beautifully, guys. Here's
2: nice
1: what he
2: segue.
1: Said.
2: Nice lovers
1: it can only be one, John. It can only be one. Friends, lovers, or nothing, guys. Don't try and play the intermediate card. It just doesn't work.
2: No, that's all. I do agree with that. If you want to break up, rip the band-aid off and break up.
1: Yes.
2: Don't talk to each other, I reckon. Clean break. Now, Ross, doing a Velociraptor impersonation. We've got that as well.
1: Absolutely, we do.
2: Here we. I mean, truth or I've never heard this.
1: Never
2: I
1: heard
2: don't
1: this.
2: Think. Far away.
1: It's really good.
0: Will and Woody for the drive home. Now with 20% more stories about Woody having IBS, put the hummus dip down, Woody.
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2: Celia Piccola's in the studio with us. Welcome, Seals.
3: Hello.
2: Hey, now we're going to talk about Taskmaster, which premieres tonight, 7:30 on 10.
3: Are you fans? Need
2: yes,
3: to know.
2: Massive.
4: Taskmaster. How could you not
3: be
4: a fan?
3: I feel like with Taskmaster, people are like either obsessed.
2: Super fans, yeah.
3: Mm-hmm. Nerds, super fan. I'm on the Reddit thread. I'm all over it.
4: Yeah.
3: Greg Davies tattoo. Here I go. People are like, what is it? Airtasker? Is that where you call someone to come and make a bed for you? I'm like, no. So you guys are in.
2: Hundo.
4: Are you diehard? Yeah. Have you always been a diehard fan?
3: I appreciate the format. I've not watched a lot of it just because I don't really like comedy. genuinely, in my day today, I watch a lot of true crime and drama and stuff.
2: Oh,
3: so
2: really?
3: I watch, and like everyone, I hate to admit, I've watched a lot of the clips. Since I knew I was doing it, I've watched all of the other Australian series and I was in from the first episode.
2: Oh, yeah.
3: Because it's something you don't normally get, which is the story, get to be with the same people for 10 weeks.
2: Yeah, that's what's awesome about it.
3: You get to see the fights break out and resolve and like the hero's journey, and it's fascinating. You're like, oh my gosh, I can't wait to see what's going to happen next week.
2: You, Rove, Anissa Nandula, Brett Blake and Joel Creasy as well.
3: I'm so bonded with Joel Creasy. He'll be doing a eulogy at my funeral. Which he may also be responsible for. That's a kind of question. I don't like being out of my comfort zone. I don't know if you know this about me. I'm a real writer and a preparer, and this is, you just, there's nowhere to hide.
2: Yep.
3: And you learn a lot about yourself at the same time as the nation. I'm not good at keeping my emotions off my face. So it's quite clear.
4: Makes you great on TV that we can see
3: They've been kind and they've edited out a few of a few of the meltdowns around episode 6. I had a bit of an existential crisis. Mm. Brett Blake, just, I was furious because he comes in being like, I've never watched this show.
2: And nails it.
3: You're all nerds. What can I blow up? And he nails it. And it is infuriating.
2: Really?
3: To me, who's watched the show, I love puzzles. Yeah. I love comedy. I'm studied and I've missed it. I'm walking past clues.
5: You're too dialed in.
4: Trying too hard.
3: I don't know.
4: Trying too hard.
3: You can't. So you just learn who you are. And I
4: who are you then, Celia? Who are you?
3: Turns out I do a lot of characters. Who knew?
2: Really?
3: I didn't even know. I just stressed out. I'm not a character actor. But when I'm backed into a corner, I'm like, where's a wig? Give me a wig. It breaks your brain apart. There's no, this is me. Even if you study it, there's no guarantees. Or, and also, then it comes down to what Tom Gleason as a taskmaster
4: of course.
3: Feels is correct on any given day. Maybe you've just annoyed him and then he just goes, no, I've decided that that argument is wrong. So it's a wild journey, but I'm just, I'm really, really excited.
2: He's
3: that
2: the perfect
3: it's out.
2: Taskmaster
3: I'm so excited
2: as well,
3: to be,
2: Tom Gleason.
3: Really, and
2: he's
3: Tom
2: awesome.
3: Cashman
2: They're great
3: has
2: together.
3: The hardest
2: Cashy's
3: role
2: great.
3: And does the best job on that show because he has to do these infuriating things 5 times because he's with us for every task. But worse than that, he cops so much abuse. Like I don't know if
2: that's
3: he's
2: why he's
3: okay.
2: good for
4: the
2: it though, isn't he?
3: Like,
2: he's,
3: cops it. Like he just cops. He Brett makes him do some stuff in this season that I don't think is okay.
2: Really?
3: There's clearly no HR on this show. Because
2: well, you can see it all tonight, 7:30 on 10, Taskmaster premieres with Celia Piccola. And as you just heard, Rove McManus, Anissa Nandula, Brett Blake and Joel Creasy. We've got more with Seals right up next.
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1: Who needs sleep when you have these two? It's Will and Woody keeping you up.
2: So Sophie Monk is here in the studio with me.
3: Mm-hmm. And right now, you've been
0: struck by Sophie's criminal advice.
2: Nailed it.
3: I know. That was live, guys. I didn't pre-record that. There was no auto-tune, nothing. I'm sorry, I shouldn't be helping with criminal things, but, and these poor designer bags, they're so, you know, they struggle, I think, I don't know.
2: Louis Vuitton's out there, your
3: goodness,
2: other ones.
3: The Chanel's, you know.
2: Yeah, they're struggling.
3: Anyway, if you were looking for copies and you were a criminal, the way to do it is to take a photo, right?
2: Yeah. I think, I don't think... I know I'm not 100% sure.
3: What?
2: But I don't think it's illegal to buy a copied or fake bag. I think it's illegal to sell it.
3: Oh. So, tell me if this is illegal. My friend went to Dubai and got in a car and was like blacked out. She was so scared. She was like, what am I in here?
2: Yeah, right,
3: I'm with a friend. We were meant to see handbags.
2: Yeah.
3: Went like a 40-minute drive to a house that's blacked out windows. I was like, oh, my God, I'm going to get... Something's going to happen to me.
2: Yeah.
3: I get in there. I mean, that person, she went in there.
2: Yeah.
3: She saw the most beautiful handbags she's ever seen in her life. And they said they were off, they were copies, I think.
2: Right, off a truck. But really good.
3: Really good.
2: So is that
3: she
2: illegal?
3: Knows. She told me stuff and she knows.
2: Right,
3: the
2: okay.
3: good copy. Anyway, the way to do it. Take a photo, she said.
2: Yes.
3: Put it through Google. And if it comes up a copy... It's obviously a copy. Take a few, and then if it comes up actual Chanel, you got a winner.
2: Oh, whoa.
3: You know what I mean?
2: Whoa. So you think there are fakes. Your friend.
3: Yeah.
2: Thinks
3: she's
2: there
3: so
2: are fakes.
3: Smart. Yeah.
2: She's
3: got a good bud. She doesn't actually. She's got a bit of a muffin top. Just joking. So you take a photo of the bag, the copy bag. You put it in Google, put it in the images. There's a little camera there. Just put it in. And if it comes up a copy, it's a copy. If it comes up Chanel, you got a good copy.
2: But so just so I'm getting this clear, because my wife's birthday is this year, and I'm giving my friend advice.
3: Yeah.
2: His wife's birthday is coming up.
3: Your friend also sounds up.
2: Oh yeah.
3: Yeah.
2: Great bold.
3: Okay.
2: Anyway, so you're saying that some fakes are so good that even Google thinks it's real.
3: Well, that's the good. That's the one you buy.
2: Holy moly! So
0: you've been
2: hit by.
0: You've been struck by. Sophia's criminal advice.
3: how you do it.
2: Okay, amazing. So the other thing that I've heard you can do...
3: With shoes, everything. Yes.
2: Do you ever get a lighter and try to light it?
3: No.
2: Oh.
3: That would be weird. I wouldn't even do that to a proper designer.
2: No, but apparently it's real leather if you light it.
3: I think
2: it doesn't
3: you can smell
2: light
3: it. You don't know what real leather is?
2: No, not really.
3: You need some new eyes.
2: Oh, eyes?
3: Yeah.
2: Yeah, that's fair. Or
3: some new hands then if you're feeling it. But yeah, I can tell leather.
2: You can smell it, that's fine. Okay. So then these really good fakes, how much money are you saving?
3: Tons. Are you joking? They're like a good Chanel's like $15,000 or something.
2: Okay, so what's a good fake though? Because obviously you can get really bad
3: fake
2: fakes from
3: like
2: a market,
3: I
2: which
3: think
2: is like
3: it does,
2: $2 or whatever.
3: Like $80, $100 overseas. But I'd pay, I don't know, about like some of them are so good.
2: How many fake bags does this friend of yours?
3: She's actually exaggerating a bit. She's had a few, but not many. She gets some real ones gifted. She was lucky like that.
2: What's the most expensive handbag that your friend
3: hate talking about money, but it's a Chanel. I'd say all Chanels and Louis Vuittons are nice, but they're like an investment, you know.
2: Yeah Will you ever sell them? Will you ever resell them?
3: Well, yeah, one day if I need to, and then I'll just put it on Google and find another one, if you know what I mean.
2: Yeah, I know what you
3: mean.
2: Then
3: I'll sell that one. No, that's illegal.
2: Yeah, don't sell them.
3: Yeah,
2: don't sell them. Very good. I think we managed to balk all legal issues there.
3: Yeah, great.
2: Well done.
3: Allegedly.
2: Well done. Your friend, though.
3: If you say allegedly, it's all fun.
2: Very dodgy, your
3: That's
2: friend.
3: That's what a lawyer told me.
2: Very dodgy. Up next, Soph, this is really exciting.
3: Oh, my gosh.
2: We are having a live wedding.
3: Isn't it incredible?
2: In here. If you're not across this, Claire's marrying Jack. They've only heard each other's voices.
3: They haven't
2: That's
3: seen
2: it.
3: Each other. It's like maths, married at first sight, right here.
2: Can we give the money a fake Chanel bags?
3: If you give me $80, conversation.
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0: Woody, you're either up early, up late, or maybe you're still out.
1: Bloody oath. Maybe you're heading to kick-ons right now. You're in the cab, you're in a car share, or maybe you've got a Dezo driver heading towards kick-ons, and you're probably thinking to yourself, ooh, it's a cute boy that I'm interested in, but I just don't know how to talk to that cute boy. Well, listen to us right now because we're going to have some sparkling banter and conversation and just bring it up with those cute boys like you thought of it yourself.
0: Yep.
1: That's our gift to you.
0: Yep. I don't want to be involved in that.
1: Okay. That's just advice from Uncle Woody here.
0: Oh, don't call yourself Uncle Woody. Really, really, really sick. All right. It's Will and Woody.
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0: good happens after midnight, except these two. It's Will and Woody, keeping you up. Will and Woody's Swap Meet.
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0: From trash...
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6: Book to Bling Woods. I mean, Paris, in her wildest dreams, when she was looking at the dusty old psychology textbook she had in her house, never thought, you know, even if putting that into a magic machine, even if she had a genie in a bottle to be able to turn to them and go, hey, can you turn this into a $10,000 engagement ring? They'd probably go, that's too much of a tall order.
8: Yeah.
6: My powers do not extend that far.
8: Mm-hmm.
6: And
8: they'd
6: yet,
8: say that.
6: Here are you and I on the radio trading with you guys listening right now through the power of this communal audience. We are planning on turning that textbook into exactly that, a $10,000 engagement ring for Paris with you guys.
8: We've already turned it into a 15-inch MacBook Pro. It's in 2 days. We've done two trades and we are up to a MacBook Pro. I mean, sure, it's from 11 years ago, but it's still good. Everyone, all Apple fans know that 2015 was a great year for the MacBook.
6: Stop talking tech.
8: They've gone a bit downhill since then.
6: You do it to yourself.
8: The 2015 MacBook is now, what's delicious.
6: The phone lines have been open on the text line for a while now, 0429 13 1065 with people. Hi, I'm Matt and I'm offering to trade a $500 wakeboard. That's never been used for the MacBook.
8: All right, Matt.
6: That's pretty
8: here
6: good.
8: We go.
6: Okay. We've got another one here. I will offer a PlayStation 4 with multiple controllers. It already has a lot of games downloaded for a trip to New York City. Wrong thing.
8: He's confused the bit. So, guys, the thing you're getting is a laptop.
6: Yes, you're not getting. We're not trading. You don't tell us what you want.
8: No,
6: the laptop's what we're offering. Yeah. I've got here a bottle of gin, not used.
8: Oh yeah, what kind of gin?
6: A Pokemon Toasty Maker.
8: Oh, that's fun. No, that's a bit of fun.
6: And Dale's offering two 32-inch TVs, one with a DVD player attached.
8: Holy guacamole.
6: So there's a few things there going on in the text line, but if you would like to offer us something now, you can't text us, call 13 1065. We're going to make the swap right now, guys, so let's get involved. We've got Will. Will, what would you like to swap?
9: I'll swap a 100-inch portable projector.
8: Here we go. So sorry, the projector isn't 100 inches, isn't it? Is it? You're saying
9: no, the screen
6: image
9: that comes with it.
8: I just need to ask the question.
6: Well, otherwise
8: Will.
6: You'd just get a TV.
8: That's why I was asking the question. So Will, how many times have you used it? Why are you giving it away?
9: I think I've used it once. I've set it up and got bored of it.
6: God. What's the brand, Will? On the projector? I'm going to let you have a think about it. I'm going to move to Hannah because we need some more... Because they can be cheap projectors. They can be cheap.
8: Really?
6: Yes.
8: Okay.
6: Hannah. Oh.
10: Yes.
6: What would you like
8: to... Did you just close a very squeaky door or is that a child?
10: That's my child.
6: Oh, wow.
8: Say hello from us. What would you like to swap for the 15-inch laptop?
10: An engagement ring.
6: Your engagement ring?
10: Yeah, my old one.
6: What's it worth?
10: From an ex.
6: About $1,000. I mean, it doesn't get us to the 10,000 woods, but it moves us forward.
8: It's just tempted to just wrap this one up in a nice bow, isn't it? Because at the end
6: of the
8: day, all she said was engagement.
6: No, but we've heard from her fiance since, and he wants it to be a $10,000 ring, which is fair enough.
8: Let's go to a song.
6: Yeah.
8: Let's talk.
6: And the lines are open, guys. 13 1065. Give us a call if you'd like to make a trade. You've heard all this, and you go, guy, that's sawdust. What everyone's offering there.
8: God, it's not the projector.
6: If you've got a Trump item and you reckon you are the one to make the trade today and you would like a 15-inch MacBook Pro, 11 years old, there's a little bit of...
8: Still works.
6: That's the fine print.
8: Still works. Great mouse on it.
6: Let's make another step towards the engagement ring. It's Book to Bling, the swap meet, Will and Woody.
0: We asked Will and Woody's friends if they listen to the show. 9 out of 10 of them recommend tuning in. Incidentally, we don't talk to Steve anymore.
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0: dead of night comes alive. It's Will and Woody keeping you up.
1: Will is on paternity leave, so Sophie Monk is here in the studio with
2: me. I am very present.
1: We have got a very, very special guest, Adam Hyde, a.k.a. Kelly Holliday. So you're on Ab's podcast recently. It's a lot. This came up, which is something that I wasn't really across this, to be honest, but it's come into my world a tiny bit through social media. But here's you talking about with Ab.
3: Twice in the last week and a half, I've been threatened with violence. One car came past and they were screaming homophobic slurs. And then another car came behind them and started doing the same thing.
2: A convoy of incels.
3: A convoy of incels were like, we're going to f*** you, bro.
2: They're saying they're going to kill you and bash you.
3: Yeah, yeah.
2: Because why, boys?
3: Because I love my girlfriend.
2: Yeah.
3: Yeah.
2: Oh, it's so full on.
3: I mean, it's happened since then as well.
1: Yeah.
3: You know? I think it speaks volumes of the people that are doing it, though. Like, if you're going to scream out your window the F-bomb and things like that, it's like, whoa, dog.
2: It usually
3: means
2: that.
3: You've got another thing coming, you know. It's like, there's so much. When online hate turns to reality, it's a real sad thing to see, you know. I don't know when the rhetoric became, it became cool to hate on women. I never understood when that shift happened. Mm. I'm glad to say that I'd never got that in my algorithm too much. And I guess it is getting dished up to a lot of young men. It's really dangerous to young men. Mm. Mm. These young men are getting served these videos just through their algorithm. They're not even going to it. It's coming to them.
1: Yeah.
3: And then they engage with it. And then it becomes part of the zeitgeist. But young men are getting dished up these videos of...
2: And the problem is you just see that one thing.
3: Yeah.
2: Like, if you go on one side, that's all you see.
3: Exactly. And it just keeps going and keeps going. But, like, I was always of the belief that, you know, this online stuff was, you know, it stays online because these people aren't outside.
1: Right.
3: And the funny part is even those people that are outside doing that, there's, like, six blokes in a car and they've got their phone out.
1: Yeah.
3: You know, it's like, that's also... You're doing that for internet as well, so...
1: Mm.
3: It's all quite, it's all really sad, to be honest with you. You know, I just wish I could give them a hug, you know, because they're so filled with hate. It's like,
1: Is that what it is? Like, because it's like, for the longest time I've known you, mate, like, you're just a down-to-earth great dude.
3: Yeah.
1: Right? You then find love with someone, which is a beautiful thing. I mean, we had Abby in this studio and she was, you know, she was gushing over, you know, how much she loved you and all of that. And then it feels like at the start, maybe there was like a lot of people being happy about it.
3: Yeah.
1: But then I don't know if this is an Australian thing or whatever, but like it's almost like it became big and, you know, you had some successes after as well, which was not linked at all to Abby, by the way. Like, you've been working at music really, really hard.
3: I've been doing it for 20 years,
1: Right? And then, so for anyone to ever make the call of like, oh, okay, so now he's in our world, like the music's going well, it's like, no, it's completely separate.
2: That being said as well?
1: But
2: everyone's just interested in you guys. I think it's just jealousy.
1: Is that what it comes down
2: to? Absolutely. Like, you can't be bothered. If you're not jealous of someone or not threatened, you just don't even bother at all. You're just like sad or whatever. It's the biggest compliment in the most painful way.
3: That's a good way to look at it. I do agree, for sure. I think it is funny with what you're saying, though, because with Abby, you know, she cops it every day. Like, she lifts a finger in the Daily Mail, Writer, Telegraph.
1: Yeah.
3: You know, like, it's insane. But and I'm sure you've experienced similar things.
2: It's
3: misogyny. A lot of it, like, she's a woman that says her mind, speaks her mind, and she doesn't back down.
1: No.
3: And people hate a woman that's going to do that.
1: Yeah, strong, they successful.
3: They want a chick to just be quiet in the corner. And it's like, oh, no, they're in their place. That's good. That ain't how it should be. And I think with Abby, you know, a lot of the people that hate on her for that, then the hate is transferred to me as well. But then with me, it's also convoluted together with tall poppy syndrome.
1: Yeah, right.
3: And a lot of things. But at the end of the day, I'm like, find a bit of love in your heart because everyone's got it in them. And love's way cooler than hate. It's as simple as that. And I'm just like, dog, just go outside, touch some grass, and you should be all right, I hope. Maybe.
1: I think that's a good message. Another good message is to go and get Kelly Holliday's new album, Capital Fiction.
2: Yeah.
1: A new single.
3: Boom, boom, boom, boom.
1: More is out this Friday.
2: Is this More?
1: It's More.
2: I haven't heard.
0: Driving you home, it's Will and Woody. 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
7: 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What?

0: morning, Nick and Marcus, Chilli Breakfast. It's Friday and we love to wrap up the week with some gaming news, and the guy to do it is none other than Doki Darko. Let's go. Bring him on in.
1: Nice. I love that laugh in there. Where's that from?
0: Waluigi.
1: Yeah. How are we doing? What have we been playing?
2: I'm powering through, as we spoke about last time, powering through Metro, the Metro trilogy.
1: Mm. Oh, right. So you want to get through each game. So I'm still playing Metro 2033
2: gotcha.
1: On Steam Deck.
2: Yep.
1: Which is really cool. Runs really well on that.
2: It's so immersive.
1: Which
2: so
1: one are you up to?
2: Last Light, which is the middle one. And I'm doing the Redux versions as well.
1: Yeah.
0: Would you say for the Metro games, if you're a fan of Fallout and want that darker tone, Metro's for you?
2: 1,000%.
0: Really?
1: Yep.
2: It's not as expansive as Fallout can be in terms of what you can and can't do. It's very linear. It's
0: that's
2: not
0: the sort of universe I think attaches itself to. Is that
1: it reminds me a lot. There's a TV show and book series called Silo. It reminds me a bit of that as
0: Silo.
1: Well, which is really, really cool show.
2: That's right.
0: Interesting.
1: It's like Silo, but probably more violent.
0: Oh, great. Silo means Game of Thrones. Hey, Doc, Pocopia, you've been playing this game. What's new news with Pocopia?
1: Well, this is interesting. So Nintendo put out a little note a little while ago saying that console sales weren't as high as expected for the Nintendo Switch 2. And as a result, we saw a massive rise in console sales when Pocopia came out. You know, they often have a game that comes out with the console that is a real console seller, and that has been in the past games like Zelda Breath of the Wild and you know, games that are real pushing that console sales. So they've discovered that Pocopia is the surprise package for this console generation.
0: Yep.
1: And so they've bundled the console and game together, and that's going to be coming out on the 5th of June in a special Pokemon Pocopia Nintendo Switch 2 edition.
0: Not only you can carry that around, but the Steam controller.
1: This is really cool. So Steam have dropped the Steam controller. It was released just this week. There were a lot of videos online. People got a hold of it early to do reviews. Look, it's a pretty amazing controller. Mm. It's actually got two big trackpads, motion control, back buttons.
2: Okay.
1: The Steam button, quick access menu. The motion control is the thing that really surprised me. Like, everyone who's using it is saying that it's better than using a mouse or an option other than using a mouse when you're playing those types of PC games on a bigger screen or on your Steam Deck. Funnily enough, they dropped and sold out almost immediately right across the globe, which means what, guys? The scalpers are out, which virtually straight away they ended up listings on eBay and places like that for $350, where they're worth about $140 Australian. So already trying to cash in. They're scumbags.
2: You know what? If they don't want it to sell out as quick, next time they should design it to look like the Nintendo 64 controller. I reckon that'll be the answer to their problem.
1: Make it look rubbish. Stop making things so good.
2: Now, Doki, mixtape, this looks kind of amazing. Do you want to tell us more about this?
1: It's fully amazing. It's one of the greatest gaming experiences of recent times. It's released this week, actually. So it's a narrative adventure game developed by Beethoven and Dinosaur.
2: Mm.
1: And the art style in it is very similar to Spider-Man Into the Spider-Verse and even K-pop Demon Hunters, which we mentioned before, which is it's that low frame rate but high intense, high vibrant color. It's incredible to watch. I think the most important thing about this is it really captures the feeling of making and listening to a mixtape back in the 80s and 90s.
2: Yeah.
1: Like, it's a completely different vibe when you go to Apple iTunes and make a playlist. Like, it's just not the same.
0: Do you remember what was on your first mixtape? Did you make one?
1: Oh, I made so many mixtapes, especially for young ladies.
0: Very white.
3: Young ladies.
0: Do you remember?
1: I had a lot of, there would have been a lot of Faith No More. There would have been R.E.M.
0: Nice. Oh, great. What tape did you wear down?
1: I had 88 The Winners, which was a soundtrack that came out that year, and it had Eddie Brickell and the New Bohemians, What I Am, and it had In Excess.
0: Wow.
1: Yeah. And I just loved it, and I listened to it till it died.
2: One of the tapes that I wore down, like, I had so much Pearl Jam. I had Verses as well. It was always like random things sort of collated together that I just found amazing at the time. And I was such an 80s kid, so it was a lot of Gunners. Mm. It was a lot of AC/DC as well.
1: Yeah.
2: It was just sort of your classic rocks were generally on there.
0: I was a CD kid. Yeah. I played Jet all the time, Get Born album.
2: Yeah.
1: Oh, my God.
0: On
1: we
0: repeat.
1: Are not the same. No.
2: Let me just brush the dust off myself.
0: Hey,
2: I'm antiqued.
0: Doctor, don't go anywhere because we do have to announce a winner for our World of Warcraft Midnights giveaway. Yeah. So we'll get back to you in just a moment. But don't forget, you can catch up with Doki Darko at Doki Darko _official. That's the Instagram, and also DokiDarko.com. We'll catch up next week, Doki.
1: Sounds great, guys.
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12: Good morning, I'm Britt Allen. Coming up, heartbreaking vigils for Kumanjai Little Baby. But first in local news, Kingborough Deputy Mayor Claire Glade Wright's been elected to the Legislative Council Division of Huon, defeating incumbent Dean Harris in Saturday's upper house election. After candidates were excluded one by one and preferences distributed, the independent candidate ended up with 52.5% of the final vote. Meantime, the result for the seat of Rosevears can't be finalised until the last postal votes arrive in the mail. However, we've already called it in favour of Liberal MLC Joe Palmer, who's sitting comfortably ahead with more than 42% of first preferences. Independent MP Helen Burnett doesn't think the Tasmanian government's short stay levy will solve our state's housing crisis. The bill to introduce a 5% fee on bookings through platforms like Stays and Airbnb passed the lower house yesterday. The member for Clark says at a time when Tasmanians are being forced to live in cars and tents or to leave the state altogether due to a critical shortage of affordable homes and rentals, the government should direct revenue from the levy into crisis accommodation and homelessness services. A Tasmanian woman whose grandfather went missing in 1979 has been given closure after a long-delayed coronial investigation. When Noel John Jones disappeared during a fishing trip on the state's east coast nearly 5 decades ago, coronial investigations were conducted under the Coroner's Act of 1957, meaning an investigation would only take place where there was a dead body. Mr. Jones' granddaughter Abby discovered this after requesting the coronial file into her grandfather's disappearance and finding there wasn't one. In order for an investigation to take place under the current Coroner's Act, she had to file a police report more than 46 years after he was last seen. It was then that Coroner Lee Mackey was able to provide an answer, finding that Mr. Jones had died from drowning after his boat overturned. And students at Cressy District High and a number of other local schools are decked out in blue today for Do It for Dolly Day. The fundraising events are in honour of 14-year-old Dolly Everett, who died by suicide in 2018 after being bullied. Her mum Kate says the behaviour can be harmful to so many.
13: In fact, one in four students in grades 4 to 9 report being bullied in person every few weeks. So sadly, this is something that so many Australians have experienced and understand, and they see the work we're doing to make Australia a kinder place, and they want to do something to help.
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14: Good morning, I'm Rob McLennan. Vigils have been held overnight across the country to honour the life of Kumanjai Little Baby. The largest were in Darwin and Alice Springs, where mourners wore pink as a tribute to the 5-year-old whose body was discovered in a riverbed last week. Three of the four so-called ISIS brides who've returned from a Syrian refugee camp have been arrested. Three touched down in Melbourne last night, two immediately taken into custody. A third was picked up by federal police at Sydney Airport. Assistant Commissioner Stephen Nutt says that woman will face court today on serious charges.
15: Entering or remaining in a declared area and being a member of a terrorist organisation.
14: Thousands of Aussie teachers and students are on alert after a global cyber attack on the Canvas learning platform. Experts say while the risk to sensitive data is low, those impacted should reset their passwords. And a man's been arrested on the royal family's Sandringham estate after allegedly threatening Prince Andrew as he walked his dog.
3: For the largest range of computers, student, professional or gamer, laptops from just $329. 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Harvey Norman, Chilli, your sport now.
12: In sport, the Dockers exploded late to secure a 15-point win over the Hawks in last night's top four thriller at Optus Stadium. Michael Frederick and Luke Jackson led the powerful fourth term as Freo erased a 19-point deficit. Coach Justin Longmuir says they continue to stand up in the crunch moments.
16: Our system in our front half is at a level that if we can focus on getting field position first and then holding field position, eventually the opportunities will come and eventually, yeah, the dam wall will break, and it seems to be what's happening.
12: And Lions player Kobe Evans has copped a 4-week ban for using a homophobic slur during a VFL match. The AFL finding the 18-year-old guilty of unbecoming conduct. Evans had self-reported the incident. That's the latest in news and sport. I'm Britt Aylin.
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3: AgFest weather and traffic report. for Snowy River Launceston. Every Tasmanian journey starts with the right caravan. Explore the full range at 6 Gaddy Street, Western Junction, less than a kilometre from the airport.
0: Yes, top of 15 in Carrick area right now in the Agfest area. Expect a mostly cloudy day. There is a slight chance of a shower and damaging winds possible today. Mostly sunny weekend ahead, top of 19 tomorrow and 18 on your Sunday, currently sitting at 9 degrees.
2: And 9 degrees as well. In Launceston, top of 16 today. It is a cloudy day ahead and some lighter winds coming through, but otherwise pretty chill. Enjoy that. But Saturday, mostly sunny,
0: what
2: top
0: are
2: of 21 degrees.
0: Yeah. From Batman.
2: Stick around. Saturday, mostly sunny, top of 21. Sunday, mostly sunny, top of 19.
0: Freeze. No, you. Top of 14 in Scottsdale. Expect a mostly sunny day. There is a slight chance of a shower about the higher ground and a near zero chance elsewhere, with snow falling above 1,500 metres today, tomorrow. Top of 19, mostly sunny Sunday, top of 17. It is currently sitting at 9 degrees.
18: Nice to meet you.
3: Australia, a nation built on world-changing discoveries. From the revolutionary Hills Hoist to breaking the sound barrier and inventing ultrasound.
2: We'll do it after. Yeah,
3: and
2: sure.
3: Boldly
2: St. Helens,
3: asking
2: you got weather.
3: The question, why dial-up and weaken Wi-Fi? Now, prepare yourselves for the greatest discovery of all. It's Nick and Marcus for breakfast on Chilli.
2: It's the Agfest weather through us, I'm just going to say.
0: I'm so used to three.
2: Yeah, yeah, we work in threes, and now we've added a fourth weather in, and it throws us completely off.
0: What's St. Helens up to?
2: We're not adaptable at all.
0: We are.
2: St. Helens has a top of 16 today. It's currently 11 degrees, and you've got showers on the way. Buckle up. That's it. That's all you need to know.
0: We're like a multi-tool, except we're only good for one thing. It's like we got the bottle cap opener.
2: We're a
0: and
2: Stanley
0: that's it.
2: Knife. It's just a knife.
0: We're just the corkscrew bit of it and nothing else. And when do you ever use a corkscrew? Like, honestly, how many wine bottles are you getting through? Hey, mate, very exciting stuff on the way, because I'm going to be telling you about the dark side to Samsung. I've had this Samsung phone as a loaner phone for the past 3 weeks.
2: This is music to my ears, because I constantly fight with my best mate, Frank, over this. He's a big Android Samsung user, and I'm iPhone all the way, and we fight all the time over this.
0: Well, you're going to be... we're on the same side.
2: Yeah, good.
0: And I'll tell you why we're on the same dodgeball team on the way, because
2: nice.
0: You're going to love this. Well, was it Frank?
2: Yeah.
0: Yeah, tell Frank the Tank to tune in at around about that 7:50 mark.
2: Yeah, I will.
0: Because he's going to hear music to his ears just a moment as a loaner phone Samsung user. Also, on the way next, we're going to have the winner of the World of Warcraft Midnight DLC. If you registered at chillyfm.com.au over the past couple weeks, you are in the draw. We're going to be announcing the winner with Doki Darko on the way next. But right now, it's Sia here on Chilli.

0: Good morning, Nick and Marcus. Chilli Breakfast, where we've had a competition running over the past couple weeks for the World of Warcraft Midnight's DLC, which has been pretty exciting. All you had to do was head to chillifm.com.au and use the code word Midnight's, Marcus.
1: That sounds about right, Nico.
0: And on the line with us right now, we've got none other than the gaming guru, the gaming legend himself here on Chilli. It's Doki Darko. Yay! To announce the winner. Here he is.
2: Oh, guys, it's World of Warcraft. It's an iconic game, isn't it? It's a series that's been going on for years and years. This new DLC, the Voidstorm, is threatening to cover the world in darkness, and it's called Midnight. And, yeah, it looks pretty cool. I mean, this game is, if you're still playing World of Warcraft, you are the GOAT.
0: How long's it been going for now?
1: A long, long time. Far out. When was the first one? I couldn't even tell you. I know that I personally got onto it in, I'm going to say, 2005 or 6.
0: Really?
1: So yeah, I was late on the train.
0: Yeah.
2: Yeah, I struggled with it because I knew, looking at it, that I have an addictive personality.
1: Yeah.
2: And it is one of the most addictive games on the planet. And
1: yep.
2: And rightly so. Like, it's right in my wheelhouse. It's all fantasy. It's incredible. I remember the original Warcraft games, and they were... For me, the strategy games, they were the absolute goat of gaming.
1: That's it.
2: But this one here, apparently this DLC Midnight is a good jumping in point if you're interested to get into World of Warcraft as well.
1: Oh, interesting. So,
2: yeah, it's good for like seasoned adventurers, but also for newcomers who want to jump in now. And I think there's a lot of people who do because it's had a lot of upgrades over those years.
1: That's so interesting because I was saying to you off air, Doki, that I feel that what's wrong with that entire Warcraft world is it doesn't allow new people to come in easily.
2: That's right. Yeah, I think it's like you buy Call of Duty a week late.
1: Yeah,
2: and then you get in and like everyone's already maxed out and
1: that's it.
0: Oh, you guys have Gucci clothes.
1: What's the point? I'm going to be so behind now. Yeah,
2: exactly. Yeah. So no, very exciting, especially for World of Warcraft fans. Yep. Blizzard very rarely miss. They make some of the greatest games on the planet, and I'm a big fan of theirs. So it was time to draw the winner, guys.
0: Of course. Let's do it. Do you want a drum roll?
1: Let's get a drum roll.
0: Let's get you a drum roll. All right, here you go.
2: We get it with a bass line and...
1: go a drone. Oh. Drone drum roll.
0: Drone drum roll. Yeah. All right, let's do drone.
1: Here we go.
0: Oh, all right, Doki.
2: Oh, nice.
0: Drum roll is...
2: Oh, and the winner of the World of Warcraft Midnight DLC expansion is...
1: Drum roll was too early.
2: From South Lonnie, Shauna Petty.
0: Hey!
1: Shauna Petty.
0: You have scored yourself what the apes were holding in 2001, A Space Odyssey. 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
1: We told him no.
0: Yeah.
2: Yeah. I wanted to.
0: You mind if I just watch your game for a little bit?
2: Yeah.
0: Doki, thank you very much for joining us and announcing the winner. 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How's that sound?
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0: Hi, Sebastian. Get it done here on Chilli Breakfast. Knickerbockers, thanks to Country Club Tasmania, where you've chosen to sit like a cool teacher in class and sit down and really get to know the kids.
1: I'm doing the reverse chair.
0: Yeah, you know where your crotch is facing the back of the chair?
1: Yeah, and you cross your arms over the back of it and you stare at the person intently and I turn my cap backwards.
0: Kids, let me tell you just a little tale.
1: Hello, fellow kids.
0: Mate, I want to talk about phones for a second. This is a war that's been going on for years now, the battle of Samsung and Apple.
1: And I will proudly say it's a fight that I've been fighting the good fight for.
0: I think it is a good fight as well. Yep. We're Team Apple. I'm going to say we're Team Apple.
1: On 1, 2, 3. Team Apple.
0: Okay, yeah, great. Oh, good. We can agree on something. Now, let me get into it because over the past few weeks, I have had my phone being checked up. My Apple iPhone has been checked up by Product Care. Yep. There was something going wrong with the phone, and I thought, I may as well get it checked out because I can't live with this.
1: No.
0: The charging port, it just wasn't working. It wasn't charging my phone, and I was running it like 5% each morning.
1: Yeah. The definition of first world problems.
0: And, and I thought, I thought, maybe I can live without my phone. It turns out I can live somewhat without my phone, but living with a different phone is a different story. Because the loaner phone I got in place of my iPhone is a Samsung Galaxy something.
1: Which is insane to me that they're going to be like, we're going to give you a replacement phone just until we can get this fixed. Here's a completely different brand and type of phone for you to work out and transfer your info to.
0: Oh, you want an exchange for a lollipop?
1: Yeah.
0: Here's an apple.
1: Yeah.
0: have a banana. And it's like, no, you got to like exchange one for one. It's like, it is a classic Indiana Jones maneuver. Oh, golden idol. Here's a bag of sand.
1: While you've dropped your car in, we'll do some service on it. In the meantime, if you want to get around, here's a brick.
0: What am I going to do with this? The brick doesn't even have wheels.
1: Drive it. Work it out.
0: And then here's me going, okay, yep, that sounds good. And I'm driving around with a brick everywhere.
1: Yeah.
0: Because this thing is like, I thought I could use it. I didn't understand this battle of iPhone and Samsung. It is the worst thing in the world, a Samsung phone. Don't know how people actually operate with this thing.
1: I don't know either. I've tried.
0: You've heard me complain for 3 weeks straight now about this Samsung phone.
1: And it's made me hate Samsung more because of your complaining.
0: I have tried to use my card on my phone. I don't carry around a wallet anymore because I used to use Apple Pay.
1: Yeah. Yep.
0: Now I'm trying to use Samsung's version of it, which is Samsung Pay, or I don't know what it's called. Yep. It doesn't even...
1: I think you scan the Samsung and it tells you to go to the nearest ATM.
0: Yeah, it actually tells you it tells you the closest Apple store to get an exchange phone.
1: It says, get a job, get some cash.
0: Why are you this damn bad, man?
1: Cash only, Samsung.
0: But some card machines don't even register the Samsung
1: phone. We're not sponsored from Samsung, are we?
0: No, not yet.
1: No, yeah, probably never again either.
0: They're getting a lot of mentions this morning.
1: Not in a good way.
0: But this phone, I'm having so many problems with it.
1: Yeah.
0: So many problems, in fact, that even my partner's somewhat sick of hearing it. Em said to me the other day, she said, I had a dream about your phone.
1: Yeah.
0: It's entered my dreams now.
1: Because you haven't stopped talking about it.
0: Because it's so bad.
1: Yeah, I know.
0: And I've got to live with this.
1: My mum's got one, and every now and again she asks me to help her do something on her phone, and I'm like, wow, this is horrible.
0: Is that because she's in the straitjacket from using a Samsung phone?
1: Yeah.
0: I think they are all admitted to a closest insane
1: so
0: asylum.
1: So much easier if she just used an iPhone.
0: I agree.
1: Yeah.
0: iPhone is just like, I know it's like a dumbed-down phone.
1: And look, I know the thing with iPhone is it's not perfect, and I know that iPhone has its issues in terms of like...
0: I agree.
1: They've got us around the throat with like releasing a new iPhone every 2 months now, and they make the other ones obsolete within 2 months, and like they're absolutely killing us, but it's like that's just the world we live in now, unfortunately.
0: Could you imagine some supervillain from another galaxy tries to take over Earth, and then everyone's like... Oh, we could do with Superman right now. And who turns up but Gary the janitor to try and save Earth. That's what this
1: Superman's on leave. We're giving you Gary the janitor.
0: Gary the janitor is my Samsung. I hate it.
2: 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What's up, Australia? Scudder and Ed Coleman here. And we've got your weekend party sorted.
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13: Good morning, I'm Britt Aylin with your local news first. After news the Canberra Council is about to lose its mayor, the southern municipality will now also need to find a deputy. It's after Claire Glade-Wright was elected to the Legislative Council late yesterday afternoon. The independent candidate wrangling the seat from incumbent Dean Harris with 52.5% of the final vote. Meantime, in the division of Rosevears here in the north, the Tasmanian Electoral Commission's count has been paused as it waits for the final postal ballots to trickle in. However, we've already called it in favour of Liberal MLC Joe Palmer, who's set to comfortably retain her spot in the upper house. The Tasmanian Greens are calling for greater measures to be implemented to restrict the number of entire homes used as short-stay accommodation on platforms like Stays and Airbnb. It comes as the state government's bill to introduce a short-stay levy of 5% passed the lower house yesterday afternoon. Greens MP Vicka Bailey says thousands of properties have been taken out of the rental market, pushing up the average price of a long-term rental. He believes short-stay rentals of whole homes in residential areas should be restricted. Damaging winds are continuing to cause havoc across the Meander Valley region this morning. The Weather Bureau's issued a severe weather warning for gusts of up to 110 kilometres an hour, with elevated areas expected to be hit hardest. Locals are reminded of the importance of driving with caution and to the conditions, as trees and other obstacles may be blocking roads. And a Tasmanian woman's been given closure following a coronial investigation into the disappearance of her grandfather in 1979. Noel John Jones was on a fishing trip with a group of men in Great Oyster Bay when their boat overturned and he never made it home. Decades later, Abby Lee Jones requested the relevant coronial file, only to find there wasn't one, as at the time a coroner could only investigate once there was a body. Under the current Act, Coroner Lee Mackey has now looked into Mr. Jones's death, finding that he died as a result of drowning following that boating incident.
12: Discover Country Club Tasmania's restaurants and bars, including Bolter's Grill Pizzeria, Lynx Restaurant and Terrace Kitchen, located at Country Club Avenue, Prospect Vale, just 10 minutes from Launceston CBD. Chile National News Now.
14: Hello, I'm Robert Clennon. Well, we're being assured the hantavirus outbreak on that cruise ship off Africa is not the beginning of another pandemic. So far, it's claimed 3 of the 5 people confirmed with it, but the World Health Organization's Dr. Maria van Kerkhove says we're not dealing with COVID part 2.
15: This is not coronavirus. This is a very different virus. Hantaviruses have been around for quite a while. There's a confined area. We have 5 confirmed cases so far.
14: Federal police have arrested 3 of the 4 ISIS brides after they returned from a Syrian refugee camp overnight. 2 who arrived in Melbourne are expected to be charged with slavery offences. Another is due in court in Sydney today, a charge with terror crimes. Days after Donald Trump predicted the war in Iran would soon be over, Tehran is telling a different story. Iranian media is saying the country's leaders are still reviewing messages from the US. No decision has been made. And mourners have gathered overnight for vigils around the country for murdered 5-year-old Kumanjai Little Baby.
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13: Turning to sport now, when the Hawks' 19-point lead was cut by a fast-finishing Freo in last night's 88-73 loss at Optus Stadium. The Dockers piled on 5 unanswered goals to seize control during the top 4 cliffhanger. Hawks defender Jarman Impey telling 7 pressure hit boiling point.
16: Because they got a couple of goals, we probably got a bit more aggressive because we had to. They kicked a couple more late. So, yeah, again, quality side, well deserved. And I think there's going to be a lot of close games, Hawthorne and Freo.
13: Brisbane's Kobe Evans has been banned for 4 weeks after using a homophobic slur during a VFL match against Coburg. The 18-year-old, who self-reported the incident, says it was totally unacceptable. And Alex de Minaur hits the court at the Italian Open tonight for his first match of the tournament. The Aussie taking on Italian player Matteo Arnaldi in the round of 64. Talia Gibson will be in action in the women's. She's the last remaining Aussie woman after Ila Tomljanovic was knocked out overnight. And that is the latest in news and sport. I'm Brit Aitlin.
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0: Woods, you want to have another crack? Thank you. Let's put the

0: 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AgFest weather and traffic report. For snowy River Launceston, every Tasmanian journey starts with the right caravan. Explore the full range at 6 Gaddy Street, Western Junction, less than a kilometre from the airport.
1: Top of 15 on the way in Carrick today in that AgFest area. Expect a mostly cloudy day, slight chance of a shower with damaging winds possible. It's currently sitting at 10 degrees. If you do have more of a traffic report, if you're currently in traffic heading out to AgFest, we'd love to hear from you, 6331 5901, and let everyone else know what to expect on the way out there.
2: Over in Launceston there, it is 9 degrees with a top of 16 on the way. It is a cloudy day with some lighter winds coming through, otherwise pretty chill. Tomorrow we are looking at a mostly sunny day with a top of 21, however, and your Sunday is mostly sunny with a top of 19.
1: Top of 14 and mostly sunny on the way in Scottsdale. Expect a slight chance of a shower about the high ground and a near zero chance elsewhere. Tomorrow, mostly sunny in 19 with a mostly sunny top of 17 degree day Sunday. It's currently sitting at 10 degrees.
2: And 11 degrees in St Helens with a top of 16. Medium chance of showers in the south and a slight chance elsewhere with 35 kilometre winds on the way. Tomorrow is a sunny day, top of 19 degrees, and Sunday mostly sunny with a top of 18.
0: In a world of chaos, two legendary heroes were sent to bring peace and order to the planet. We couldn't afford them, so we're settling for the next best thing. Or what was available anyway. Nick and Marcus for breakfast on Chilli.
1: Yes, good morning. Welcome on in. It is Nick and Marcus for your Friday, baby. Shall we take whoever's on the line with us right now?
3: Straight on it.
1: Yeah, you know what it is. All right, let's get them on the line. Morning, Chilli breakfast. Who we got here?
4: Mitch. I'll say Walking Andrew.
1: Oh, Walking Andrew. Welcome on in, brother.
4: How you doing, boys?
3: Good,
1: very good, mate.
3: How are you?
4: Not too bad. It's Friday.
3: Good.
1: Have you got a... Oh, yeah, it's Friday, baby. Friday. It's very good. Have you got a very happy birthday to say to someone today?
4: No one today, actually.
3: Oh,
4: no,
3: I think that's wrong.
1: I think there's someone. I think there's someone with that elephant noise.
3: Someone might have turned 100 today.
4: Oh, that'll be...
3: Oh.
1: Yep.
3: Oh.
4: It's on the tip of my tongue.
3: Yep.
1: Yep. Yeah, it's there.
3: Rhymes with Schmavid Schmattenborough.
4: David Attenborough.
1: Yay! There he is.
3: I knew you knew it.
1: I saw it on the tip of your tongue, moved to the back of your mouth, then to the side of your cheek.
3: You loaded it up like a Nerf gun. You had to go backwards to go forwards.
4: Just see that poke.
3: Yeah.
1: Hey, mate, we're all celebrating David Attenborough's birthday today. Sir David Attenborough turning 100 today. If you do hear an animal noise, 6331 5901, as quick as you can. First caller we take gets to go double pass to Village Cinema Launceston. You do get to walk your way into Village Cinemas, Walking Andrew. Thank you very much for calling. And happy birthday to Sir David Attenborough.
4: Absolutely. He's done an amazing career, hasn't he?
1: He sure has. He's a beautiful man.
5: Thank you.
1: That's it, like Dumbledore.
3: Oh, yeah, it did, didn't it?
5: Chili beans.
1: Andrew, can you do a David Attenborough impression?
5: Earwax.
6: Now, boys, it's time to wrap up the show and do this spicy single.
3: David, was that you?
1: Whoa, crazy. Where is he? He's in the room with us. Now,
3: the impressions are getting worse across the board.
1: Yeah, I don't know. We started at
3: across
1: 6.
3: Across the board.
1: Terrible. Hey, Andrew, hold on the line. We'll get back to you with that double pass to Village Cinemas Launceston. But on the way, Marcus, we are going to be helping out a little girl. There was a cry I heard the other day, and I want you to help her out. That'll be on the way. How are you going to help her out? I wonder why. I wonder how. What? It'll be a today thing. Like, you won't, over the next couple of weeks,
3: this
1: you won't
3: is a confusing
1: have to.
3: Segment.
1: You won't have to save her life in the next couple of weeks.
3: Okay.
1: I'll tell you more about that on the way. Sure. But if you've got an amazing nickname, we want to know about it on the Facebook page. What was your nickname? What is it? And how did you get it? We'll be answering all that on the way. But right now, Ed Sheeran, a little more. Yeah.

0: more here on Chilli Breakfast. You got Nick and Marcus. We're on the way. We're going to be chatting to Tamron from Launceston Borough and Chainsaw Centre. That'll be on the way after New Sport and Weather next. But right now, I want to know about the nicknames. We want to know your nicknames up at chillifm.com.au. That's where we want them. Oh, wait, is that on? Yeah, that's on. There we go. Now, Marcus, you've got a couple nicknames under your belt, don't you?
1: I have a lot.
0: Yeah.
1: Yeah.
0: Well, the first one I remember you saying was Rambo, which is a cool one to have.
1: Yeah, Rambo's usually when peer pressure's being applied and
0: Rambo
1: it's getting me to
0: do
1: something stupid. Yeah.
0: Yeah. So you'd be great on Jackass as Rambo.
1: Yeah, well,
0: and they'll get you doing everything.
1: Not so much now in my older years.
0: Well, look at Johnny Knoxville. That guy's in a retirement home and he's still doing breaking his hip on things.
1: Yeah. Yeah.
0: We asked the question up at chillifm.com.au, the Facebook, and we got a few really good responses, actually, from this one. Patricia messaged in saying Miss Pat and Spud. Both are great. Like, Spud's a great nickname.
1: Spud's a good nickname.
0: There's also, I had Snowy from Eric Robertson, but the main one still sticks to this day is Banana Man, which I'd love to know more about.
1: Yeah, I want some context on that one. Banana Man.
0: Do you have a weird one? Do you have a weird one that somehow has managed to, like, push its way through the longest amount of your life?
1: For me, personally? Yeah, Carcus is the one I hate the
0: Carcus,
1: most.
0: What the heck? Like Couscous?
1: Yeah. Yeah, really? Couscous was another one. There was Couscous, Marcus, Carcus. Yeah,
0: I see.
1: It all tracks.
0: Wow.
1: There was Hensley Eggs. There was Chook, Chooker, Chook, Big Chook.
0: You were saying that's run in your family. Like
1: Hammer.
0: That's an ancestry name.
1: That is an ancestry name, yeah. My dad was Little Chook in school. His brother was Big Chook. Their dad, my pop, was the janitor at the school. He was the rooster. My nan, who was a teacher at the same school, was Mother Hen. The hen.
0: And if
1: my little sister, she's
0: little chick,
1: and then my little brother is Egg.
0: What are you guys from Peppa Pig? And the hen's family arrived today. Mum, I don't want to talk to the hen's family.
1: I wanted to read out some of these because these crack me up. Is when you more in your labour intensive sort of roles, you know, like construction sites or whatever, you get these nicknames just crack me up.
0: They stamp you pretty well, don't they?
1: Yeah, don't they? Like, have you heard? I don't know. You've probably heard some of these, but like, you get the nickname Cordless, charges all night, only works for 2 hours. Sensor light only works when someone walks past.
0: Yeah.
1: Blister appears when all the hard work is done.
0: Yeah, not bad.
1: Yeah, there's some good ones in there. Two stroke, hard to get going and smokes a lot.
0: If I see someone on the phone.
1: Yeah. Blister appears when all the hard work is done.
0: Yeah, not bad.
1: Yeah, there's some good ones in there. Two stroke, hard to get going and smokes a lot.
0: If

0: assume I'd know the sort of person when with what Nikki wrote in.
1: Yeah.
0: Shorty, Smurf, midget, dwarf.
1: So she's tall?
0: I think she's four of the elves that live with Snow White or whatever they
1: are. Oh, the dwarves.
0: The dwarves. Now, this is an interesting one. Olivia's written in saying, unfortunately, when I was younger, I had my hair cut short. Bad move because with such thick hair, it sat very straight and heavy. I ended up with the nickname Grug. I was devastated. Kids can be cruel.
1: That's so funny. I literally just went to Susie's for a coffee down here on the Kingsway.
0: Yeah.
1: And I got to know his name. He's a really, really nice guy. And great coffee, by the way. I was talking to him in there and I noticed a little Grug figurine on his shelf while he's making the coffee. And I said, oh, is that Grug? And he goes, yeah, that's my nickname. Everyone calls me Grug. I don't know. It's always just stuck. He goes, people bring me in like Grug merchandise and just like make me stuff like that's handcrafted. And now he's got a Grug tattoo on his leg. He's like, I'm fully committed. He's like, I can't shake it now.
0: Damn it. What can our nicknames be like money and like people send money?
1: Please add to my money. Right. Yeah. $1 million. That's my name is $1 million.
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1: Just a quick heads up as well. Traffic into Agfest, just coming through Launceston. It is very, very heavy and it's slowed down to about 60Ks. So just be careful on that highway and be patient, please.
0: Be patient. You'll get there. Don't worry. The cows aren't going anywhere.
1: And thank you, Felicity, my wife. My wife.
0: My wife.
1: For that update.
0: No, your wife. Your wife.
1: Sorry. Traffic update.
0: Your wife.
1: Flick.
0: Now, Margus, I think we've all been in this situation.
1: Yeah.
0: Let me ask you if you have.
1: Okay.
0: Have you been in that situation where you've gone to the supermarket, you're a kid, and you're with your parents, and you spot something that you want, little Marky wants something.
1: My parents split when I was three.
0: Well.
1: Thanks for bringing that up.
0: And, Well, and that was the deeply dig up some trauma segment.
1: Yeah, the trauma segment. There we go. No, sorry, sorry. So, okay, I'm a kid. I'm at the supermarket. I'm with my fictional parents. Yep. And, yep, go on.
0: And their names are Martha Wayne and...
1: and the other Wayne.
0: Yeah, the Thomas. Thomas and Martha, Martha Wayne.
1: I forgot his
0: and,
1: name.
0: And you have to go down a dark alley.
1: Yep, yep.
0: And you spot something that little Marky wants.
1: Yep.
0: But they go, no, no, you're not having that. It's too much.
1: Okay.
0: You're not adding that to your thing. And you desperately wanted it.
1: Yeah.
0: You've been in that situation?
1: Not really. I was a good kid. I generally, if I asked for something and they said no, I'd be like, okay.
0: But you did want something.
1: Well, yeah.
0: Well,
1: I'm a
0: this
1: kid.
0: Is what I'm trying to bring up. Because the other day went supermarket shopping and noticed that there was a little girl with her dad.
1: Okay,
0: this
1: right.
0: little girl had picked up this pink drink.
1: Yes.
0: And she presented it to dad and said, can I have? And dad said, no, put it back.
1: Okay, yep.
0: She looked a bit disappointed, put it back on the shelf.
1: Yep.
0: And
1: I'm sure he had his reasons.
0: Yeah, look, maybe. I don't know.
1: Oh.
0: I could be...
1: Sounds like you're taking sides.
0: I'm taking the kid's side every day. Every day of the week. And I was like, what could this situation be here? It's a pink drink. She's wanted it.
1: Yeah.
0: Maybe they're flat on cash. It could be a cash thing. Could be too much sugar. I don't know. I don't know what's happened.
1: She might have already had treats throughout the day. She might be asking for things all the time.
0: You wouldn't be asking if you really wanted that pink drink. Like, you wouldn't, like, he should reward her with pink drink.
1: No, that's not how that works, Nick.
0: Well, let's make it work right now because the reason I thought I'd do it right now, this segment, is because that little girl might be listening and even that dad.
1: Yeah.
0: I went up and I bought that same pink drink.
1: Oh, you're kidding
0: swooped
1: me.
0: Swooped in and I bought pink drink.
1: You're kidding me.
0: It was in the, like, international section. Like
1: lychee fruit. Yeah, this is cool.
0: Yeah.
1: It's pink lychee.
0: So it's pink
1: Ogu-mogu.
0: Lychee. I saw it and I thought, well, it's got, like, chunky bits in it.
1: Have you ever had lychee drink before?
0: Or
1: not lychee drink. What's the other one? Aloe vera. The aloe vera.
0: I did.
1: Green one.
0: It's actually
1: that's
0: not
1: bad. What this is.
0: Okay, well, you
1: got it. But it's a lychee pink version.
0: What I want you to do right now is...
1: Coconut gel, coconut water, sugar.
0: Yeah.
1: Okay.
0: I want you to drink some of it.
1: Yep.
0: And I want you to say whether the dad should have bought the drink for the little girl.
1: Oh, I thought you bought this in hopes that they would hear this segment and come and collect it.
0: No way, the dad's going to go buy it. I mean, don't drink all of it. He can swoop by reception.
1: Do you want some?
0: Yeah, I'll have a little bit.
1: Go get a cup.
0: I'll use the same bottle.
1: Okay.
0: That virus hasn't reached here yet.
1: No, it hasn't yet.
0: We can still
1: there are
0: drinks.
1: So the coconut gels in it is like it's just floating chunks of what looks,
0: it looks like
1: ice.
0: It looks like if you had a like a rock melon and that's your backwash, or just rock melon bits.
1: Oh, there's a lot of chunks.
0: What do you think, brother? Was it worth it?
1: It's tasty.
0: All right.
1: Yeah.
0: Let me have a little.
1: It's refreshing. A little sweet.
0: Very lychee.
1: Did you get the chunks?
0: I got a fair few chunks in my mouth. They're floating around. I actually don't mind.
1: Do you think she would have liked it? How old was she, do you reckon?
0: Six.
1: Okay.
0: She would have loved it.
1: Do you think that as a six-year-old, you don't really know what it is you're picking up? I think she sees the colour pink.
0: Stop, she may have been colourblind.
1: Okay, well...
0: We're not sure of the situation. You're assuming things now.
1: I'm not here to assess that. I'm just saying, as a kid, generally, they would be attracted to... It's like a moth to the flame, right? Like,
0: yeah, I get you. Pretty pink
1: dress. I don't care if she's going to be a pilot or not. Like,
0: stop, Marcus. She's going to die one day. You're a dark man.
1: Dad, look, I think you had your reasons. I'm on dad's side.
0: Really?
1: Yep.
0: Well, I'm on kid's side, so how do we split the...
1: We don't. That's the thing, Nick, with arguments, that there's two sides to every argument, and I think that dad did the right thing because he is the parent. You are not the guy that's creepily watching them as he's standing in the aisle.
0: I was shopping at the time, and I happened to notice
1: standing there watching this whole interaction.
0: I happened to notice out of my peripheral of vision.
1: And I thought, just mind your own business.
0: Kids' freedom. That's what I'm supporting. Freedom for kids.
2: It's Nick and Marcus for breakfast on Chilli. 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
9: Good morning, I'm Britt Aylin. The Tasmanian Electoral Commission has paused the count for the Legislative Council Division of Rosevears as it awaits the remaining postal votes. But we've already called the election in favour of Liberal MLC Joe Palmer, who's sitting comfortably ahead with more than 42% of first preferences. Meantime, down in the south of the state, independent Claire Clade Wright will quit her role as Deputy Mayor of the Kingbrook Council after she was elected in Huon. Ms Clade Wright replaces independent Dean Harris, who'd held the seat since 2022. The Tasmanian government's a step closer to introducing its proposed short-stay accommodation levy after the bill passed our state's lower house yesterday. The 5% fee, which will apply to bookings through platforms like Airbnb and Stays, will fund assistance for first home buyers. It's expected to raise between $8 and $10 million in revenue.
10: We believe that the people who will pay this levy, about 83% of them, will in fact be incoming people to the state of Tasmania.
9: Treasurer Erica Betts there. But Independent MP Helen Burnett doesn't think the levy will do enough to help the state's housing crisis. She says at a time when Tasmanians are being forced to live in cars and tents due to a critical shortage of affordable homes and rentals, the government should direct revenue from the levy into crisis accommodation and homelessness services. 2 months after it was gutted by a devastating fire, demolition work has now begun on the Tamar Marine building. The iconic Launceston business was devastated after the blaze destroyed three warehouses at its waterfront site. While the works are underway, a section of the West Tamar Trail will be closed to the public, with pedestrians and cyclists able to access a crossing at Pomona Road Riverside as a detour. And mothers and grandmothers who've passed away will be remembered at a special memorial service this morning at Carr Villa. The non-religious service, run by the Launceston City Council, will provide a quiet space for those who lost their loved ones to reflect and reminisce. All are welcome to attend, but registration's encouraged as chapel seating is limited.
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11: Hi there, I'm Robert Clennon. One of the ISIS brides who arrived in Australia last night will face court in Sydney this morning on allegations of remaining in a declared conflict zone in Syria and joining Islamic State. Assistant Commissioner Stephen Nutt alleges some of the women engaged in crimes against humanity related to slavery.
12: These offences each carry a maximum penalty of 25 years imprisonment.
11: We're being assured the hantavirus outbreak on that cruise ship off the African coast is not the beginning of another pandemic. So far, it's claimed 3 out of 5 people confirmed to have it. There are 2 other suspected cases. 4 Aussies on board are not affected. Well, beloved wildlife warrior Sir David Attenborough's had a newly discovered wasp named after him to celebrate his 100th birthday. He says he's been swamped with greetings.
13: I simply can't reply to each of you all separately, but I would like to thank you all most sincerely for your kind messages.
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9: Sport now, and Freo surged from behind to secure an 88-73 win over the Hawks in a frenetic finish in Perth. The Dockers kicked the last 5 goals to make it 8 in a row, returning to the top of the AFL ladder. Midfielder Caleb Srong telling Seven the squad backs itself.
14: We got a buy-in from 23 blokes and anyone time that are playing out here that just do what's required. And sometimes it's not pretty. There's a quote that Isaiah Dudley said after the Collingwood game, he does the dirty work. And that's what we got.
9: And Aussie Alexi Poprin's begun his Italian Open campaign with a straight sets victory. The 26-year-old defeated local hope Matteo Berrettini 6-2, 6-3. Fellow Aussies Alex Demonor, Alexander Vukic and Talia Gibson are all in action tonight. That's the latest in news and sport. I'm Britt Aylin.
15: Here we go! 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
2: Agfest weather and traffic report. For Snowy River Launceston, every Tasmanian journey starts with the right caravan. Explore the full range at 6 Gaddy Street, Western Junction, less than a kilometre from the airport.
0: Yes, as you heard there, the traffic is flowing smoothly through the Carrick area out to Agfest, but please drive carefully, drive to the conditions. You'll get there eventually. Top of 15 expected out there today. It's going to be mostly cloudy. Slight chance of a shower and damaging winds possible. I've heard it's pretty windy.
1: Yeah. Slight chance of marquees flying down on top
0: of
1: you.
0: We just called our promo team, Cal, just to get a live report of what's going on down there. And he said very quickly, I gotta get the marquee like it's off its lead at the moment.
1: Marquee's falling at above 20 metres.
0: So it might be a bit windy out there right now. Staple yourself to the ground. It's currently sitting at 12 degrees out there.
1: 11 degrees in Launceston, top of 16, a cloudy day and some lighter winds coming through. All the winds really? Out of Carrick at the moment. Saturday, mostly sunny, top of 21, and Sunday, mostly sunny, top of 19.
0: Top of 14 and mostly cloudy out at Scottsdale today. Slight chance of a shower about the high ground and near zero chance elsewhere. On the way tomorrow, mostly sunny in 19, with the top of 17, mostly sunny Sunday. It's currently sitting at 11 degrees.
1: And I know I've got a yawner. That was bad. 12 degrees terrible. In St. Helens, top of 16, medium chance of showers in the slight in the south, slight chance elsewhere, and 35-kilometre winds as well. Tomorrow, sunny day, top of 19. Sunday, mostly sunny, top of 18.
0: Damaging winds outside of your mouth right now.
1: That was a big yawn.
16: 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From the revolutionary Hills Hoist to breaking the sound barrier and inventing ultrasound and boldly asking the question, why dial-up in weekend Wi-Fi? Now, prepare yourselves for the greatest discovery of all. It's Nick and Marcus for breakfast on Chilli.
0: Yes! Yes! All thanks to Country Club Tasmania, where we have two songs up at Chilli Instagram.
1: We
0: the
1: do.
0: Story. You can go vote. Most voted song gets played at the end of the
1: it
0: show.
1: Does.
0: It's called the Blue Gum Lone Spicy Single.
1: That's the one.
0: Perchance. What song perchance. Have you selected, Tothe?
1: So, there is a film out on Netflix at the moment called Apex. Check it out. Taron Egerton, Charlize Theron. It's filmed in Australia. Taron Egerton is doing an Australian accent and doing it well, and that is worth the price of admission.
0: It's not that hard to do. I do it every day.
1: Okay. And there's a viral song going on in this film where Taron turns on a stereo and dances to this song. It is Go by the Chemical Brothers. Check it out.
18: Everything getting harder to find. Everybody jumping out of their mind. Everybody going out of their skin. See, we get to the end, but that's where we begin. You feel it? Mannequins and we breaking the mold.
1: Yeah. It's an absolute banger. I love the Chemical Brothers. I'm so glad.
0: This is a song where
1: it's a wave. It's a wave song.
0: I've got my hand up like I'm calling a waiter to come over.
1: Yeah.
0: Like it's that, what sort of song?
1: Yeah.
0: You see it at Lonnie's nightclub all the time. We're just done with body moving. We're just hand moving right
1: That's
0: now,
1: great.
0: Up in the air. You've gone the Chemical Brothers, Go. I've gone with Cows with Guns.
19: We will fight for
1: more
19: than freedom and hold our large heads high.
0: That one from Dana Lyons. It's because Agfest is on at the moment and those cows don't have guns, but these ones do. If you choose to vote on the Chilli Instagram story, the Blue Gum Lone Spicy single. Hey, on the way next, we're going to have another chat to Tamarin from Launceston Moran Chainsaw Centre. They're making their way out to Agfest again today, and we're going to have a chat about it on the way next. But right now, Lady Gaga, how bad do you want me? How bad?
20: The good girl in your dreams.
0: <refuse answer. laughs>

0: Morning, Nick and Marcus. Chilly breakfast for your Friday. And with us right now, we caught up with her yesterday because AgFest kicked off yesterday. We've got Tamarin back in the studio with us before she heads back out to AgFest. Tamarin from Launceston Moran Chainsaw Centre, how are you doing?
1: Yeah, really good.
0: How was your day yesterday?
1: Yeah, really busy.
0: Yeah, as it always is. A lot of foot traffic out at AgFest. Very excited. We're going to be heading out there tomorrow. We're going to be live broadcasting for you Saturday. But tell us, what are you excited about selling selling out at Launceston Moran Chainsaw Centre?
1: Yeah, so we had great vibes about the auto mower yesterday. Having our specialised people on the ground, people were able to come and learn a lot more about them.
0: Yep.
2: Yeah, great. Really so you guys do accommodate for people that don't really know what they're looking for necessarily. You've got some people there who can sort of help them out, laid into layman's terms.
1: Yeah, certainly yeah. do. Yeah. yeah. No, we have one of our guys is really good at it.
2: Yep, yep.
1: Happy to, he'll talk auto mowers all day if you let him.
2: That's right. And you're running demos and everything as well on the products?
1: Yeah, no, we have a machine out there that's running around so you can see what it actually does. And
2: great.
1: Yeah.
0: And he's also the explaining machine as well.
1: Yes.
0: So he's he's his own product as well. This is going to be exciting. Now, I heard you're demoing some auto mowers as well. Can you tell me more about that?
1: Yeah, so we have one of our satellite run machines that will be on demo.
0: What do you mean by that?
1: So there's no wires in the ground or anything. It's got a reference station that then just feeds off the satellite and it was done all by GPS.
0: Get out.
1: Yep.
0: Oh, my gosh.
1: Yeah, technology is a bit insane.
0: Do you have one of these yourself?
1: No, not me personally.
0: Oh, jeez. Yeah. That's incredible.
2: So you aren't right on, are they?
1: No, no. your dog or somebody or your kids might like to ride around on them. But, yeah.
0: So what brands are doing the auto mowers?
1: So we have the Husqvarna one. Yep. Their technology is quite advanced because they've done them for over 25 years now.
0: Yeah. Wow, I'm very excited to see that. I think I may have seen it last time I was around Launceston Mower and Chainsaw Centre, and you had like a little barrier for it to...
1: Yeah, to keep him in. Yeah, yeah.
0: It's so funny. That's amazing. What other products do you have on offer as well?
1: So we have our chainsaws, lawnmowers, line trimmers, ride-ons. Yeah, certainly.
0: Lots of good stuff.
2: You're also doing free consultations, I hear?
1: Yeah, so with the auto mowers, after you come and spoke to the boys, we can certainly book in, and assess your property just to make sure you get the right machine for the right job.
2: Oh, that's awesome.
1: Yep.
0: Yeah, oh, great. Wow. So if it's a bigger yard or something, you might get a ride on or, like, you might... Have you ever had to recommend the auto mower?
1: Yeah, so we try with our free consultations, that's what we try and sort out is what size auto mower because there's lots of different sizes, lots of different power.
0: Yeah, yeah interesting. Yep. What are you rocking right now?
1: Oh, I love the auto mower.
0: Yeah.
1: You get more time to yourself. You don't have to mow the lawn.
0: Sit back with a nice lemonade. Tell us, what site are you guys at for people to find out today?
1: Yeah, so we're just off Main Street on 4th Avenue, site 409.
0: Ah, I bet with some nice smells of some good cooking out that way.
1: Yeah, the food's right across the road, so yeah.
2: Freshly cut grass as well.
0: Oh, beautiful. Ooh. Tamarin, thank you very much for joining us today. Don't forget to check out Launceston Moran Chainsaw Centre. 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

0: Bruno Mars here on Chilli Breakfast. I just might. Nick and Marcus with you for your Friday. I just might. And it's time to wrap up for another day. Have a happy Sir David Attenborough birthday day. We're getting out of here now. We'll catch you, well, I'll catch you in a couple of weeks, I guess.
1: Who, David?
0: David and I are
1: We're
0: going
1: getting
0: to
1: David
0: Japan.
1: Attenborough on the show in 2 weeks' time. You heard it here, you heard it first.
0: Let's do it, baby. All right, sending the email now.
1: Yeah, this is it. This is a sweet little bit, a sweet little send-off. It gives me 2 weeks' break from you, which is incredible.
0: Okay, well, and I'll be back, don't worry.
1: And then,
0: classic Arnold line from Terminator.
1: That was the sweet bit, and then the bitter bit is you're coming back.
0: It's unfortunate. I know.
1: No, it's all right. I'm going to miss you.
0: Yeah, thank you. I'll miss you too. Yeah. And I'll be back. I'll bring you a gift.
1: With the next object I throw at you.
0: I will bring you a gift, and I'll throw it at you. It'll be a water balloon.
1: When you come back, we've got to buy each other those $25 gifts.
0: Of course.
1: Yep,
0: of
1: which course. Is going to be fun.
0: We won a $50 voucher here from work because we're the goats.
1: We are. Please don't get arrested. Please don't do anything stupid. Be respectful.
0: Hey,
1: it's
0: mate.
1: A different country, Nick. And just come back with some money. Don't be silly with your purchases.
0: I'm just going to say this.
1: What?
0: I don't want to come back and we've lost everybody.
1: What do you... mean the listeners? Yeah, there's a high probability.
0: I know
1: that I can't promise you.
0: I know what you were saying about talkback radio. Play some music.
1: Guess what, guys? It's 200 in a row with Marcus Chilli Breakfast.
0: 200 words in a row. I'm out of here. Thanks, guys. No, have a good time. Enjoy the panel. It's going to be good fun. You've got the captain's hat now. You've got your T-shirt.
1: So stressful.
0: Enjoy your T-shirt. But we have to wrap up. We got the highlight show on the Sunday as well. Don't forget to catch that. But right now, let's wrap up.
2: Let's get ready to rumble! It's the Spicy Single!
3: You gotta fight!
1: I'm sorry. I've just looked at the spicy results.
0: What's happened? It's all thanks
1: it doesn't
0: to
1: matter. It's all thanks to Blue Gum Loans. Oh, dear.
0: What's happened?
1: No, it's all right. You so go. I've picked a song. Nick's picked a song. I've gone with the Chemical Brothers' Go.
4: Everything getting harder to find. Everybody jumping out of their mind.
0: Not a bad song. New
1: great
0: one.
1: Song. Awesome song. Can't wait to listen to it.
0: From the Chemical Brothers.
1: Yeah.
0: And I picked Cows with Guns. Yeah.
5: We will fight for bovine freedom.
0: Which I got to say, I'm utterly a fan of.
1: Well, Nick, turns out everyone else is as well.
0: Yes! Oh, let's drum roll it up. Drum roll, please.
6: Will and Woody.
0: Oh, no. Stop.
7: Woody,
0: that can't be my last thing. That can't be my last momentous occasion.
1: Oh, that's so funny.
0: Let us solve a problem here by causing another problem.
1: What have you done?
0: I've done a bit of a tricky situation here. So this is what we do. We play for the people. Thanks, guys. Have a good one.
1: Happy birthday, David.
0: Yeah, happy birthday, Sir David Attenborough. Cows with Guns. Flawless ending.
1: I can't believe this one.
8: They look so stupid, they aren't much fun. Cows aren't fun. They eat to grow, grow to die, die to be ate at the hamburger fry. Cows well done. Nobody thunk it, nobody knew. No one imagined the great cow guru. Cows are one. He hid in the forest, read books with great zeal. He loved Che Guevara, a revolutionary veal. Cows say tongue. He spoke about justice, but nobody stirred. He felt like an outcast, alone in the herd. Cowed all drums. He moved, we must fight, escape or we'll die. Cows gathered around, cause the stakes were so high. Bad cow pun. But then he was captured, stuffed into a crate, loaded onto a truck where he rode to his fate. Cows are bummed. He was a scrawny calf who looked rather woozy. No one suspected he was packing an Uzi. Cows with guns. They came with a needle, to stick in his thigh. He kicked for the groin, he pissed in their eye. Cowell hung, knocked over a tractor and ran for the door. 6 gallons of gas flowed out on the floor. Run, cows, run. He picked up a bullhorn and jumped up on the hay. We are free-roving bovines. We run free today.

crashed the gate in a great stampede, tipped over milk truck, torched all the feed. Cows have fun. 60 police cars were piled in a heap, covered in cow pies, covered up deep. Much cow dung. Black smoke rising, darkening in the day. 12 burning McDonald's. Have it your way.

president said, enough is enough, these uppity cattle, it's time to get tough. Cow dung flung. The newspapers gloated, folks sighed with relief. Tomorrow at noon, they would all be ground beef. Cows on buns. The cows were surrounded, they waited and prayed. They mooed their last moos, they chewed their last hay. Cows outgunned. The order was given to turn cows to whoppers, enforced by the might of 10,000 coppers. But on the horizon, surrounding the shoppers, came the deafening roar of chickens in choppers.

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14: Morning, I'm Britt Anglin with today's top stories. Vigils have been held in Hobart, Launceston, Burnie and around the country overnight in honour of Kumanjai Little Baby. Independent Claire Glade Wright has won the vote for the Legislative Council Division of Huon, and the World Health Organization's urging us all not to panic, explaining that the current hantavirus outbreak is not the start of another global pandemic.
13: 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National. 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Now.
4: Hello, I'm Rob McLennan. Vigils have been held overnight across the country to honour the life of Kumanjai Little Baby. The largest were in Darwin and Alice Springs, where mourners wore pink as a tribute to the five-year-old whose body was discovered in a riverbed last week. Three of the four so-called ISIS brides who've returned from a Syrian refugee camp have been arrested. Three touched down in Melbourne last night, with two immediately taken into custody. A third was picked up by federal police at Sydney Airport. Assistant Commissioner Stephen Nutt saying that woman will face court today.
5: Entering or remaining in a declared area and being a member of a terrorist organisation.
4: Thousands of Aussie teachers and students are on alert after a global cyber attack on the Canvas learning platform. While the Education Department says the risk to sensitive data is low, it is urging those impacted to reset passwords. And a man has been arrested on the royal family's Sandringham estate after allegedly threatening Prince Andrew as he walked his dog.
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14: In sport, a 19-point lead for the Hawks was cut by a fast-finishing Frio in last night's 88-73 loss at Optus Stadium. The Dockers piled on five unanswered goals to seize control during the top four cliffhanger. Hawks defender Jarman Impey telling Seven, pressure hit boiling point.
17: Because they got a couple of goals, we probably got a bit more aggressive because we had to. They kicked a couple more late. So, yeah, again, quality side, well-deserved, and I think there's going to be a lot of close games, Hawthorn and Frio.
14: Melbourne players are reportedly furious that the club is sticking with Zurich as its sponsor, despite the insurance giant knocking back Angus Brayshaw's compensation claim. The former D was denied a seven-figure payout for his career-ending brain injuries. And Aussie Alexi Poprin's begun his Italian Open campaign with a straight sets victory. The 23-year-old defeated local hope Matteo Berrettini 6-2, 6-3. Fellow Aussies Alex de Minaur, Alexander Vukic and Talia Gibson are all in action tonight. That's the latest in news and sport. I'm Britt Aylin.

Can't sleep, can't breathe, can't think, can't sleep, can't breathe. Everybody jumping out of their mind. Everybody going out of their skins. Everybody jumping out of their mind.

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